0: with a 3-0 win over already relegated Livingston. That's the latest. I'm Chris Milligan.
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Diana Ross, and I'm still waiting. I've been waiting 70 years. Good morning, it's Quentin Howard. It's the Sunday Morning Night Ride. Now, cast your mind back, pirate radio fans, to that incident with Radio North Sea International and the piece of music that symbolised everything about pirate radio, really. Les Reed and Man of Action. I'm not going to play that, but this song was written by Les Reed.

Ooh, I haven't heard that for a long time. John Prine, The Speed of the Sound of Loneliness. It's Boom Radio, you're never alone with Boom. And before that, it was Herman's Hermits and There's a Kind of Hush. Of course, with Peter Noon leading the band. And he was in Coronation Street. He played, let me think, it was Stanley Fairclough back in 1961. And went on to a career in America. He's on Sirius Radio now, which is a satellite radio network, presenting a show of 60 songs. Maybe we should get him over here to do a show on Boom Radio. That'd be good. I don't know how much he charges. Too much, for all we know.

Well, that transports me right back to the 1960s. The BBC Late programme, Ray Conniff, and For All We Know, a song that actually goes back to the 1930s. There's a great Billie Holiday version of that song and Dinah Washington. And even the Detroit Spinners had a go at it as well. If you love that kind of music, though, tune over to our sister station, Not Now, at Boom Light, where we play all the easy-listening favourites and hits from the 50s.

0: Tony Hadley, I Want to Be Around, new music here on Boom Radio. 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And you can join them and David Hamilton and Judy and Rob Jones on the Ambassador Cruise Line ship on its way to Hamburg later this year. 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

Dionne Warwick on Boom Radio and No Night So Long. I remember those. And before that, the Flower Pot Men, Let's Go to San Francisco. Didn't that define an era, the flower power era? It was an era when the youth of the day, us, were trying to strike out and be independent. My dad one day observed, he said, "You all are desperate not to conform. So why do you all wear the same jeans and the same T-shirt?" He wasn't wrong. This is Glen Campbell on Boom and Dreams of the Everyday.

There's an offer you can't refuse. Jimmy Helms here on Boom Radio. Good morning, it's Quentin Howard. Right through till 2 o'clock and then music through the night. Ooh, to keep you company. Now, here's a band that really, to me, epitomises the bubblegum pop era of the 1960s. It's the group The Association. And this was a song which, if you listen to it carefully, you can hear it was originally intended to be a waltz. But then they turned it into a 4-4 time, written by Ruthven Friedman. It's Windy.

0: That's the Association and Windy, who I think are still going, albeit with a different lineup, a bit like Trigger's Broom. Jerry Yester, who was in the band and might still be in it, was also in the new Christy Minstrels and Rosebud and the Lovin' Spoonful. All that kind of lovely American bubblegum pop.
1: Oreo got me like.

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4: Bernie.

That's Neil Diamond, The Story of My Life. And before that, Stevie Wonder and Superstition. Hey, Sunday is chart day on Boom Radio. It's the vintage charts at midday. And we go back to 1963 with Cliff Richard standing in a string vest with the Acropolis behind him. You know what I mean. String vests, eh? Billy J. Kramer and Tommy Rowe. And then at 1 o'clock, it's the chart from this week in 1972. There are two from T-Rex, great one from Elton John, and the man in black himself, Johnny Cash. And then at 2 o'clock, over on our sister station, Boom Light, Paul Robey takes you back to this week in 1958.

Bloodstone, A Natural High, and then before that, the wonderful Cleo Lane, I'm a Dreamer. Aren't we all? My friends, that's it for the night ride. The music continues through the night with Elton John right after the news. Ooh, my favourite song. Average White Band, Bonnie Tyler and Burt Bacharach. Charles Nova's here at 6 in the morning to keep things going all the way through Sunday here on Boom. I'll leave you with this classic from Love, Alone Again Or. The left-hand channel will start in a minute. This is Quentin Howard, If You Have Been.

0: From the Sky News Centre at 2, Keir Starmer and Sir Cecil lead Labour into the next general election despite mounting pressure after the party's disastrous local election results. The Prime Minister says his fight back will begin this week. Last night, the Greens overcame a huge Labour majority in Lewisham to take control of their third London local authority. Reform's also enjoying a massive surge in support. Labour MP Apsana Begum believes policy changes are needed.
1: Not actually going ahead with the plans around the indefinite leave to remain reforms that have been championed by the Home Secretary. That means dropping plans around curtailing jury trials. That means really looking at the welfare benefit cuts that have been put forward by the government as well.
0: British passengers from a cruise ship hit by a hantavirus outbreak are going to be flown back to the UK after they dock in Tenerife this morning. Those who test negative and show no symptoms will be taken to Arrow Park Hospital on the Wirral. An airline pilot told air traffic controllers, "We just hit somebody," after a person breached security and ran onto a runway at Denver International Airport. The Frontier plane had been taking off for Los Angeles. Britain summoned China's ambassador following the conviction of two men accused of spying on behalf of Hong Kong and China. The Foreign Office says officials raised concerns directly after the case concluded in London. To sport, and Hearts boss Derek McInnes says his team showed why they are top of the Scottish Premiership despite being held 1-1 at Motherwell. The leaders are 4 points clear with two games to go.
2: I'm delighted with the effort of the players. You know, even though we don't win, the desire to win was there, screaming at them, and they keep going and they keep asking the question against a really good team.
0: Manchester City kept the pressure on Premier League leaders Arsenal with a 3-0 win against Brentford. They're just a couple of points behind their title rivals. Liverpool edged closer to Champions League qualification after a 1-1 draw with Chelsea. And finally, Daniel Dubois has become a two-time world heavyweight boxing champion with victory over Fabio Wardley. That's the latest. I'm Chris Milligan. B-O-O-M.
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0: 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You know, I'll never forget my Eurovision win in 1970. And this year is the 70th anniversary of the Eurovision Song Contest. 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
5: Malham, a beautiful village in the North Yorkshire Dales, is famous for the Cove, 236-foot-high natural limestone amphitheatre. At the top of the Cove, parts of Harry Potter were filmed. There is also Janet's Foss, where if you're lucky, you might see the fairies that live behind the waterfall. A mile from the centre of the village is Gordale Scar, with its overhanging cliffs and waterfalls. 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

kept doubting that I would ever understand what you meant when you said you needed your space. Well, I do understand. I have some more reasons, another purpose to my life.

0: From the Sky News Centre at 3, a former minister's launched an unlikely leadership challenge to Sir Keir Starmer after Labour's disastrous local election results. Catherine West's threatened to trigger a contest if the Prime Minister's not ousted by tomorrow. The party lost over 1,400 councillors and 40 local authorities in England. It's also no longer the biggest in Wales and lost ground in Scotland. Conservative peer Lord Robert Hayward says a different sort of politics is starting.
1: That's something we're not used to in British politics, is forming coalitions.
2: Yeah.
1: But you're going to see it in Scotland, in Wales, and in a lot of local authorities, including Birmingham.
0: British passengers and staff on a cruise ship at the centre of a hantavirus outbreak are being taken to a hospital on Merseyside. They'll isolate there after the ship docks in Tenerife later. A 40-year-old man's been arrested on suspicion of attempted murder after a car hit a group of pedestrians in a town centre in Nottinghamshire. One man's been left with life-threatening injuries following the incident in Arnold. Two men have admitted an anti-Semitic hate crime after targeting a Jewish man in East London and filming the encounter for TikTok. Police say they went to the Clapton area of Hackney before verbally abusing the victim and recording it for social media. To sport now, and Liverpool boss Arne Slot says he's 100% convinced there'll be a different team next season after being booed off following their 1-1 Premier League draw with Chelsea. He insists it was never their intention to sit back after scoring the opening goal.
3: I think it's not fair to me that anyone could ever think that I tell my players to back off and to drop down and not to press. Then either you haven't seen my teams playing last season and large part of this season, let alone since I'm a manager.
0: Manchester City moved within 2 points of leaders Arsenal after beating Brentford 3-0. The Londoners head to the two capital rivals West Ham this afternoon. And Scottish Premiership leaders Hearts were held 1-1 at Motherwell. There you go, 4 points clear at the top of the table. That's the latest. I'm Chris Milligan.
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2: Unexpected item in bagging area. Oh, I'm sorry. Did you have somewhere you needed to be? Just pick that item back up and give it another scan. Unexpected item in bagging area. Nope. Try again. And would you look at that? There's quite a queue building up behind you.
3: When you're done with slow checkouts, get straight to the good bit. 12. 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
5: 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The university was founded in the 13th century by a group of scholars fleeing Oxford, making it the world's fourth oldest surviving university. Cambridge is home to more Nobel Prize winners than any other city. It was the backdrop for Chariots of Fire and ITV's Grantchester. Pink Floyd have roots in Cambridge. 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

angry voice is raised in vain. The feeling deep inside of pain. Sometimes I think it's not worthwhile.

0: 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We've got villains monologuing instead of fighting in a season finale of The Boys.
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2: Yeah, I'm pumped.
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0: From the Scotland Youth Centre at 4, Sir Keir Starmer and Cecil lead Labour into the next general election, despite mounting pressure after the party's disastrous local election results. The Prime Minister says his fight back will begin this week. Meanwhile, Scotland's First Minister says people must be able to decide their own future before Nigel Farage becomes Prime Minister. John Swinney says the prospect of three nationalist First Ministers should send a clear signal to Westminster that the UK's fundamentally changed. He insists that London has to change how it deals with Edinburgh, Cardiff and Belfast. But Professor Nicola McEwen from the University of Glasgow is not sure.
1: Together, the SNP and the Greens trying to keep the issue alive. But ultimately, the decision over an independence referendum rests with the UK Parliament and the UK government. And I don't see anything in this result shifting their position on that.
0: British passengers from a cruise ship hit by a hantavirus outbreak are going to be flown back to the UK after they dock in Tenerife this morning. Those who test negative and show no symptoms will be taken to Arrow Park Hospital on the Wirral. Britain summoned China's ambassador following the conviction of two men accused of spying on behalf of Hong Kong and China. The Foreign Office says officials raised concerns directly after the case concluded in London. Sport now, and Manchester City boss Pep Guardiola says he doesn't know if there'll be another twist in the Premier League title race. His side's 3-0 win against Brentford moves them 2 points behind leaders Arsenal.
2: We are fighting with quite similar with Liverpool in the past, against a colossal team. It's the final Champions League, didn't lose one game in this competition, have been top of the league almost all season, so it's not in our hands now.
0: Liverpool edge closer to Champions League qualification after a 1-1 draw with Chelsea. The Scottish Premiership leaders' Hearts were held 1-1 at Motherwell and go 4 points clear at the top. And England will meet France in a Grand Slam decider in Rugby Union's Women's Six Nations. It's after a 61-33 win against Italy. That's the latest. I'm Chris Milligan.
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They too have their story. 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

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Keep interested in your own career. However humble, it is a real possession in the changing fortunes of time. Exercise caution in your business affairs, for the world is full of trickery. But let this not blind you to what virtue there is. Many persons strive for high ideals, and everywhere life is full of heroism. Be yourself. Especially do not feign affection. Neither be cynical about love, for in the face of all aridity and disenchantment, it is as perennial as the grass. Take kindly the counsel of the years, gracefully surrendering the things of youth. Nurture strength of spirit to shield you in sudden misfortune, but do not distress yourself with imaginings. Many fears are born of fatigue and loneliness. Beyond a wholesome discipline, be gentle with yourself.

Therefore, be at peace with God, whatever you conceive him to be, and whatever your labors and aspirations in the noisy confusion of life, keep peace with your soul. With all its sham, drudgery, and broken dreams, it is still a beautiful world. 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Strive to be happy.

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0: From the Sky News Centre at 5, Sir Keir Starmer insists he'll lead Labour into the next general election despite mounting pressure after the party's disastrous local election results. The Prime Minister says his fight back will begin this week. Last night, the Greens overcame a huge Labour majority in Lewisham to take control of their third London local authority. Reform's also enjoying a massive surge in support. Labour MP Apsana Begum believes policy changes are needed.
1: Not actually going ahead with the plans around the indefinite leave to remain reforms that have been championed by the Home Secretary. That means dropping plans around curtailing jury trials. That means really looking at the welfare benefit cuts that have been put forward by the government as well.
0: British passengers and staff on a cruise ship at the centre of a hantavirus outbreak are being taken to hospital on Merseyside. They'll isolate there after the ship docks in Tenerife later. A 40-year-old man's been arrested on suspicion of attempted murder after a car hit a group of pedestrians in a town centre in Nottinghamshire. One man's been left with life-threatening injuries following the incident in Arnold. Two men have admitted an anti-Semitic hate crime after targeting a Jewish man in East London and filming the encounter for TikTok. Police say they went to the Clapton area of Hackney before verbally abusing the victim and recording it for social media. To sport now, and Hearts boss Derek McInnes says his team showed why they are top of the Scottish Premiership despite being held 1-1 at Motherwell. The leaders are 4 points clear with two games to go.
2: I'm delighted with the effort of the players. You know, even though we don't win, the desire to win was there, screaming at them, and they keep going and they keep asking the question against a really good team.
0: Manchester City kept the pressure on Premier League leaders Arsenal with a 3-0 win against Brentford. They're just a couple points behind their title rivals. Liverpool edged closer to Champions League qualification after a 1-1 draw with Chelsea. And finally, Daniel Dubois has become a two-time world heavyweight boxing champion with victory over Fabio Wardley. That's the latest. I'm Chris Milligan.
3: 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We've got Deadly Desire so hot it sets off a smoke alarm. 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
9: the Isle of Sheppey. The island is situated just off the northern coast of Kent, neighbouring the Thames estuary, just 42 miles from the bustle of central London. Known as the birthplace of British aviation, it boasts award-winning beaches and swathes of green nature reserves, as far as the eye can see on Elmley Marshes and the Swale. 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
0: 60s classics, 70s memories, and those hidden gems.

0: From the Sky News Centre at 6. The cruise ship at the centre of a hantavirus outbreak has arrived in Tenerife. MV Hondius will dock offshore, with passengers being ferried to land by small boats. Brits on board will be flown home on special flights. One of Sir Keir Starmer's former ministers has threatened to trigger a leadership contest if no one in his cabinet does by tomorrow. Catherine West says the Prime Minister's approach is not cutting through following disastrous election results, but the PM insists he'll lead Labour into the next general election. Former Director of Policy for the party, Andrew Fisher, says voters are not seeing promised change.
1: The reality is people don't feel that things have changed for the better. And that's why all that frustration and all that anger that saw the Tories booted out with their worst ever election results in 2024 has now transferred onto Labour.
0: A man's been arrested on suspicion of attempted murder after a car hit a group of pedestrians in a town centre in Nottinghamshire. One man has life-threatening injuries following the incident in Arnold yesterday. Britain summoned China's ambassador following the conviction of two men accused of spying on behalf of Hong Kong and China. The Foreign Office says officials raised concerns after the case concluded in London. Manchester City boss Pep Guardiola says he doesn't know if there'll be another twist in the Premier League title race. His side's 3-0 win against Brentford moves them 2 points behind leaders Arsenal, who play West Ham later.
2: We are fighting with quite similar with Liverpool in the past, against a colossal team. It's the final Champions League, didn't lose one game in this competition, have been top of the league almost all season, so it's not in our hands now.
0: Liverpool are closing in on a Champions League spot, but were booed off after their 1-1 draw with Chelsea. Manchester United were held 0-0 at Sunderland. And Hearts dropped points in the Scottish Premiership title race. They were held 1-1 at Motherwell. That's the latest. I'm Faye de Silk.
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5: Rather cloudy and breezy in central and southern areas, with showery rain possible in the southeast. A fine day for many elsewhere, highs of 16 degrees Celsius. Yeah!

words mean I am a truthful man from the land of the palm trees. And before dying, I want to share these poems of my soul. My poems are soft green. My poems are also flaming crimson. My poems are like a wounded fawn seeking refuge in the forest. The last verse says, Con los pobres de la tierra. With the poor people of this earth, I want to share my fate. The streams of the mountains please.

One ton of melon, yes. Easy mistake to make with the home shopping ordering, I know. Sandpipers and Guantanamera starting us off for this morning. Hello, Charles Nove here. Welcome to Sunday with Boom Radio for the 10th of May. And whatever you're up to, whether you're rising bleary-eyed, contemplating the first cup of tea of the day, or tottering home after painting the town a shade of red and keeping it up late. Who are we kidding? Well, maybe you did. If you did, well done. Whatever your situation, you're very welcome. Very glad to have you. Let's enjoy some fine music together, shall we? David Gates now.

OJs. Brilliant outfit. One of the mainstays of Philadelphia soul, Philly soul, sound of my heart. And that was Girl, Don't Let It Get You Down. The OJs, who weren't actually from Philadelphia, they were from about 500 miles west of there in Ohio, where they took their name, the OJs, from a DJ, radio DJ called Eddie OJ, who gave them a lot of support and a helping hand in their early days. This is Boom Radio, nudging a quarter past six this Sunday morning, and now here's a song that first saw chart action in the hands of a Swedish band called Blonde. It did also see the charts again in the vocal tones of Cilla Black, and I don't think it troubled the charts particularly much in this nice version by Edwards Hand, a duo called Rod Edwards and Roger Hand from Wales. If I ever thought you'd change your mind...

0: A double from Wales, Edward's Hand, with I Thought You'd Ever Change Your Mind, and then, unmistakably, Shirley Bassey and Never, Never, Never. Here we are then, on Sunday the 10th of May. It's the final day today of the badminton horse trials. I don't know, the horse looks pretty innocent to me, but we must leave the jury to their deliberations.
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Taking no prisoners whatsoever, REO Speedwagon. Can't fight this feeling. And before it was Bruce Ruffin, no relation whatsoever to Jimmy Ruffin or David Ruffin, Bruce Ruffin, and Mad About You. Boom Radio, and now, how about some guitar magic? It's an Oscar-winning melody by Henry Mancini for Breakfast at Tiffany's, given this treatment by Eric Clapton and Jeff Beck. Moon River.

Moon River with Eric Clapton and Jeff Beck on Boom Radio. Later today we have the vintage charts as usual for a Sunday. Peter Quinn will bring you the vintage charts from 1963 and 1972 on Boom from midday. And if you fancy older material, 1958 is the year for the vintage chart on Boom Light, which will follow at 2 o'clock. Now, as usual on this show around about this time, we bring you a soundtrack song. Well, this one's actually, I mean, it's arguable. It's the melody certainly belongs to a film soundtrack. No argument there. But this vocal version didn't make it onto the film soundtrack. But that doesn't mean it's not very good. It's Maureen McGovern performing the love theme from Superman. Can You Read My Mind?

Well, I love it. This morning's soundtrack song, Maureen McGovern. The music of John Williams from Superman. Lyrics by Leslie Bricus. Can You Read My Mind? The love theme from Superman. I love Maureen McGovern. She's a great performer, and not least in Airplane. You know, the marvellous Airplane, the movie? If you think of the ever-enthusiastic nun who keeps singing to the sick little girl and knocking the drip out. That's Maureen McGovern. Boom Radio, 20 to 7. Ronnie Dyson now, getting right down to it.

0: When you get right down to it, from Ronnie Dyson on Boom Radio. Morning, Charles Nove with you this Sunday morning, and very glad of your company, and playing you Ricky Nelson in just a moment.
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0: great example of the sort of forgotten gems that Boom Radio does well at unearthing. East Side, West Side, from Madeline Bell and David Martin. Now, Graham Dean's back tomorrow morning on the Weekday Breakfast Show, including his legacy track, and our partner for that is Save the Children. 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This is the Kingston Trio.
1: Throughout history, there have been many songs written about the Eternal Triangle. This next one tells the story of a Mr. Grayson, a beautiful woman, and a condemned man named Tom Dooley. When the sun rises tomorrow, Tom Dooley must hang.

greatest hit of Henry Gross, Shannon, which was inspired not by a human Shannon, but by a canine Shannon. Actually, two canine Shannons, two dogs called Shannon, Irish setters. Henry Gross had an Irish setter called Shannon, and he was spending some time with Carl Wilson of Beach Boys fame. And the discussion turned to dogs, and Carl Wilson had recently lost an Irish setter called Shannon. And thus, a song was born.

0: From the Sky News Centre at 7, a virus-struck cruise ship has arrived in Tenerife. The MV Hondius is docking offshore with preparations underway to safely fly passengers home. Britons on board are to quarantine at a hospital on Merseyside. Three people have died from the hantavirus outbreak. Our correspondent Zadia Chowdhury, who's on the island, says small boats will ferry passengers to land at Granadaly at Diabona.
1: Because it is so remote from the local population here, there's a lot of space for the operation to be carried out in a safe way so that there isn't going to be a close proximity between the passengers or the crew on the ship and any of the local population. So I think that has been the real emphasis.
0: A Labour MP is threatening to oust Sir Keir Starmer unless a member of the Cabinet launches a challenge by tomorrow. Catherine West says action's needed after this week's disastrous election results for the party. Community and faith leaders from across Britain have signed an open letter to Jewish people, telling them this country belongs to you as much as any of us. Figures from business, sport and the media have also signed it following a series of anti-Semitic attacks. A man's being questioned on suspicion of attempted murder after a car hit pedestrians in Nottinghamshire. It happened in Arnold Town Centre yesterday morning. Daniel Dubois is the new WBO World Heavyweight Boxing Champion after beating Fabio Wardley in a thrilling fight in Manchester. He recovered from two early knockdowns before stopping his opponent in the 11th round.
2: He's a tough cookie. I mean, he took my shots and I had to go through the minor battle after coming off the back of a loss. So I was a bit nervy in there, but what a warrior. I'm honoured to share the ring with a fighter like Fabio.
0: And Manchester City boosted their Premier League title hopes with a 3-0 win over Brentford to move to within 2 points of leaders Arsenal. Hearts are 4 points clear at the top of the Scottish Premiership after a 1-1 draw at Motherwell. That's the latest. I'm Faye De Silva.
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6: Rather cloudy and breezy in central and southern areas with showery rain possible in the southeast. A fine day for many elsewhere, highs of 16 degrees Celsius.

Well, if you can pull off that falsetto at 7 minutes past seven on a Sunday morning, you're doing well. Eagles, one of these nights on Boom Radio. Good morning, it's Charles Nove with you, welcoming you to Boom on the 10th of May, and very glad to have you. How about Cilla Black?

Van Morrison on Boom Radio. Morning to you, Valerie, who emailed after the show last week from Aston Upthorpe in Oxfordshire. What a fine name that is. Like an old actor. Aston Upthorpe. Good to know you're listening and enjoying the shows, Valerie. And morning, Paul. Paul Jackson, who emails from Leeds. Likewise. Charles@boomradio.co.uk if you fancy saying hello, tell me what's going on in your life. Let's have an instrumental great from Paul Moria and his orchestra. Love is Blue.

Paul Muria, Love is Blue on Boom Radio. Robert Haynes emails from Wolverhampton. Morning, Robert. To tell me I'm wrong on all accounts. Oh, right. Fine. What have I done? Oh, yes, Love Me, Love My Dog, which I played on the show last weekend by Peter Shelley. And you said Peter Shelley had a multifaceted career and at one time was Alvin Stardust. Incorrect. Alvin Stardust was born Bernard Jury and was with us until he died in the first quarter of 2015 at the age of 72. Peter Shelley was a record producer and a driving force in forming Magnet Records. And Alvin was the first act on the label, having had the first official single release, My Cuckoo, written and produced by Peter Shelley. Yes. Now, no disagreement so far, Robert. Only thing is, I'm standing by my information on this because I have it from an authoritative source. That first single, My Cuckoo, not only written by Peter Shelley, but was sung by him, because Alvin Stardust, or Bernard Jury, or Bert, as he was to the family, wasn't quite available yet, or the ink wasn't dry on the contract yet. So for that first song, I'm pretty certain that was actually Peter Shelley singing, though by the time it made it to Top of the Pops, the figure performing it was most certainly Bernard Jury, otherwise known as Shane Fenton, otherwise known as Alvin Stardust. There we have it. This is The Brotherhood of Man. California, Sunday morning.

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There's another example of what you saw on the telly not being quite what really went on in the recording studio. 5,000 Volts, Dr. Kiss Kiss. The female vocal of 5,000 Volts was Tina Charles. But if you saw it on telly, it would be Luann Peters fronting the band. Luann Peters, famous for various other things, not least one of the episodes of Fawlty Towers. You know the ones, the psychiatrist episode of Fawlty Towers, where Basil at one point ends up hiding in the wardrobe and then reaches out and has an unfortunate encounter, if we can put it like that, with an Australian tourist? Yeah, well, that was Luann Peters. Anything else I can help you with? We'll move on then. Barry Manilow.

0: I always found that a really sad song, but there are some who say I'm missing a subtext. Probably. Peter, Paul and Mary, Puff the Magic Dragon, on Boom Radio. Now something new, but not technically new, but it's newly released. Released this weekend, actually. An album called Wild at Heart, Songs of Neil Diamond, though they were actually recorded in 2008. But out this weekend, Wild at Heart.
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back up in the woods. I was so ragged that folks used to call me Patches. Papa used to tease me about it, cause deep down inside he was hurt, cause he'd done all he could. My papa was a great old man. I can see him with a shovel in his hand. See, education he never had. He did wonders when the times got bad. The little money from the crops he raised,

The Vogues, and My Special Angel, and before them, Folks Just Call Me Patches, from Clarence Carter. Next weekend, it's going to be the final of the Eurovision Song Contest. Oh, I know, the excitement is scarcely contained. Well, actually, I used to get quite excited about Eurovision a long time ago. Bit of a light went out for me when they abandoned the live orchestra and it turned into the show-off session that it is now. But anyway, what I was going to tell you is on Thursday night on Boom, Thursday night, 9 o'clock, Dana, former Eurovision winner, joins us to reflect on 70 years of Eurovision. Hear what she's got to say Thursday night at 9.

0: first of the hits of Sade, 42 odd years ago, good grief. Your Love is King. And you'll remember there was another hit called Smooth Operator. I always think of that when passing through Soho in London. There used to be a little cafe in one of the back streets, and there was a sign outside. I have no idea if it was true or not, but it was a good line. It said, Sade's brother works here. Yes, he's a smoothie operator.
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So much in love with the Times. Good grief, look at the time. I must be out of here to make way for Rod Whiting, who is with you after the 8 o'clock news. He'll look after you in fine style. I'm back on Boom Light next Saturday afternoon from 2, or here on Boom Radio to start next Sunday from 6 a.m. Hope you'll join me. Charles Nove wishing you a great remainder of weekend, and bowing out today with the captain.

0: From the Sky News Centre at 8, passengers will be tested for hantavirus before disembarking an infected cruise ship. The MV Hondius has anchored at a port in Tenerife as it prepares to fly people home. They'll be taken to the nearby airport in sealed-off buses. The docking area was chosen for its remoteness. World Health Organization Chief Dr. Tedros Adhanom dismissing the possibility of the virus spreading like COVID.
1: Because people are concerned, so I have to be with them while knowing full well that the risk is very low. We have said again, based on the assessment, what you're saying is not going to happen.
0: A former minister in Sir Keir Starmer's government claims she'll try to oust him tomorrow. Catherine West says disastrous election results for Labour mean the Prime Minister needs to go. She says if members of the Cabinet don't act to trigger a leadership contest, she'll do it herself.
2: This is what I would describe as an electoral emergency. And sadly, the Cabinet have not come out strongly to lead us and to tell us what's coming next.
0: An open letter of support to the Jewish community describes anti-Semitism as a problem for all of us to fix. It's been signed by faith groups, business leaders and charities. There's a reward of up to £20,000 for information about a bomb attack on a police station near Belfast. A hijacked vehicle was loaded with a gas canister-type device 2 weeks ago before exploding in Dunmurry. Manchester City boss Pep Guardiola urged West Ham to slow Arsenal's title charge after watching his team keep the pressure on with a 3-0 win over Brentford. It moved them to within 2 points of the Premier League leaders, who travelled to the London Stadium later. Guardiola finished his post-match media conference with a cheeky show of support.
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4: Come on, you hired.
0: Hearts are 4 points clear at the top of the Scottish Premiership. It follows a 1-1 draw at Motherwell. That's the latest. I'm Faye de Silva.
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11: Rather cloudy and breezy in central and southern areas, with showery rain possible in the southeast. A fine day for many elsewhere, highs of 16 degrees Celsius.

The Overlanders, very successful cover of Michelle. Good morning, this is Rod Whiting on Boom. It's lovely to be with you. And thanks to Charles Nove, love the smoothie operator story. I'm not sure if I can top that, but I do have some excellent music to play you. So gather your prayer books and sing along with Kevin Coyne's Rock and Roll Hymn.

Queen, These Are the Days of Our Lives. And you heard Kevin Coyne's rock and roll hymn. So I hope all is well with you and yours and you've had a good week. Mine was great, except I had to go for an MRI scan in the week, all thanks to a karate injury. I suppose it serves me right for thinking I'm still in my 20s. Anyway, got in and they gave me some headphones to wear. And I thought, oh, good, I'm going to hear some music. It was all apparently to protect my ears from the screech of robot wars firing off all around me. 20 minutes of Terminator sound effects. It's like being inside a refuse lorry. Still, don't let that put you off. The images were amazing when they arrived. Absolutely no clue what they meant, but I dare say the physio will make sense of them. Anyway, you'll hear the more dulcet tones of our gardening guru, John Sterling, later in the show, talking about weather, water, and some handy pruning advice. And our nature watcher, Mary Porter, pays homage to a great mentor for her lifetime love of wildlife and the natural world, who celebrated his centenary on Friday. You've probably guessed, but find out who after Stevie Wonder.

0: Stevie Wonder, my Sharia Moore. So it is around this time every Sunday morning on Boom that we hear from Mary Porter, who every week draws from a lifetime of studying wildlife and nature to share some of that knowledge with us. They say never meet your heroes, don't they? But in Mary's case, that was definitely not so.
1: It might have not escaped your notice that it was Sir David Attenborough's 100th birthday on the 8th of May. I've been really lucky. I have met him a few times, and the first time was in 1985 when I attended a talk he was doing, and he was raising funds for what was then the Royal Society for Nature Conservation. It's now the Wildlife Trusts. He had a long talk. It was very interesting, and a very long queue of people at the end who wanted him to sign books. He was gracious, he never tired, he talked to us all as if we were just friends. He signed a diary for me, a 1986 diary. And I said to him, I promise I will fill this diary full of nature conservation work, volunteering, going and seeing wildlife. I will fill it up and that will be the start of my new life. And that's what I did. And fast forward to 1998, I met him properly this time, and in fact I spent most of the day with him as he came to Lincolnshire to celebrate the Lincolnshire Wildlife Trust's 50th anniversary. He was wonderful. He signed all the kids' bird boxes they'd made. He talked to everybody, never ever tired. He has been doing this for years. So we're trying to carry on the good work. And today, hopefully, me and my husband will be helping a wildlife watch group in a wood in Lincolnshire. They want to spot 100 different species in their visit to celebrate Sir David's birthday. Let's hope we do it.

0: Rod Stewart with A Long Time Ago and Far Away. And hearing that title takes me back to early May 76 when I arrived on the windswept desert island of Mazira in the Arabian Sea, my home for the next 6 months. And I remember walking into a billet shared with half a dozen other lads with two incredibly noisy propeller fans clattering away overhead and thinking, how on earth does anyone sleep with that racket? But with temperatures of 48 degrees Celsius, those fans soon became my best friends. The Eurovision Song Contest began in 1956. That was held in Switzerland, who went on to win from the seven countries taking part. This year sees the 70th anniversary of that first event, and to mark the occasion, join Dana for a special programme of Eurovision favourites and memories.
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Linda Ronstadt, Aaron Neville, All My Life, at just a little after 8:30. This is a Boom Radio. Many happy returns to an artist who turns 80 today. A Glasgow kid who moved to the new town of Hatfield in Hertfordshire when he was 10, took up guitar at 14, and by the age of 22 was in the charts and enjoying the company of artists like Joan Baez, Brian Jones and the Beatles. He taught John Lennon and Paul McCartney his finger-picking guitar style. Happy birthday to this fella.

Birthday Boy Donovan with his version of Buffy Marie Saint's song, Universal Soldier. Quite a few comments incoming regarding the squeaky toy that I deployed on last week's show. And I too acknowledge the sooty aficionado's concerns that it wasn't the best impression of Sweep. But this did make me smile. Elaine Toy in Glasgow. That's a toy with an E, just to avoid confusion. My wee dog Poppy came running into the kitchen looking for the squeaky toy. Stood with head tilted, not understanding where it was coming from. And adds, I do love Boom Radio. Bless you for that, Elaine. Thank you for getting in touch. It's Rod at boomradio.co.uk, by the way. Now, you'll have heard us talking about One More Dream, our Boom Radio contest to find talent deserving of another shot at success in the music business. The winners were the Monarchs Blues Band, who won the opportunity to record a song at the famous Air Studios, produced by the great Mike Batt. And here's the result. It's now available to buy from all the usual streaming providers. It's their version of Barefootin'.

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4: Good morning, it's Mike Wire. Tony Christie brings his legendary hit stories and showmanship on his long farewell tour to the Haymarket Theatre Basingstoke on the 28th of May and Union Chapel London on the 30th. James Taylor, legendary singer, songwriter, guitarist and six-time Grammy Award winner, will be at Edinburgh Castle on the 14th of July. See Northern Soul live with the amazing Lorraine Silver at Palace Theatre Southend on the 13th of June.
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tonight.

waited so long for the girl of my dreams to appear. And now I can hardly believe.

Tom Jones, Love Me Tonight, at very nearly 9 o'clock. News next on Boom, but first a song surprise from ELO about a loveless place. Parallels with Cold and Lonely in Latitude 88 North.

0: From the Sky News Centre at 9, Spanish health authorities have boarded a hantavirus-stricken cruise ship for final checks. Passengers are preparing to disembark the MV Hondius, which arrived in Tenerife early this morning. Britons on board will be put on special flights and taken to Merseyside's Arrow Park Hospital, which was also used as the UK's initial COVID quarantine site. Spain's Health Minister Monica Garcia has given this update through a translator.
1: The Netherlands will send two aeroplanes today, one and another tomorrow. In theory, over today and tomorrow, all of the aeroplanes of all nationalities will be disembarked. They will be taken to their countries.
0: A former government minister has become the first Labour MP to threaten Sir Keir Starmer with a leadership challenge. Catherine West says she'll launch it tomorrow unless the Cabinet acts first. The Prime Minister is under intense pressure after disastrous election results, which saw them removed from power in Wales and lose nearly 1,500 council seats. Here's Education Secretary Bridget Phillipson.
2: We got a real kicking. There's no escaping that. And we have to reflect seriously on that. And you know, we have to reckon with what we need to do as a party now to turn it around. I don't think, however, a leadership contest and all of the problems that that would bring is the answer.
0: A man's being questioned on suspicion of attempted murder after a car hit pedestrians in Nottinghamshire. It happened in Arnold Town Centre yesterday. Thousands of people are expected to join a rally outside Downing Street today calling out anti-Semitism. Leading figures have signed an open letter voicing their support for the UK's Jewish community. There's a reward of up to £20,000 for information about a bomb attack on a police station near Belfast. A vehicle was hijacked 2 weeks ago. And Manchester City kept the heat on Premier League leaders Arsenal with a 3-0 win against Brentford. Hearts are 4 points clear at the top of the Scottish Premiership. That's the latest. I'm Faye De Silva. B-O-O-M.
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4: Cloudy and breezy for central and southern areas. Wet and windy weather developing across northern Scotland. A fine day for many elsewhere. Highs of 16 degrees Celsius.

James Brown, I Got You. Hello from Lincoln. This is Rod Whiting on Boom Radio. We've already raised a glass to Donovan turning 80 today. He's not alone. Graham Goldman from 10cc also clocks up his 80th year today. And here's a little soupçon of his work. I'm dancing.

The Ra Band, acronym for Richard Anthony Hewson, a producer, arranger, multi-instrumentalist who's worked with the biggest names in the business as an arranger and a producer down the years, and had a few chart hits of his own in the 70s and 80s with the Ra Band, including that song, Messages from the Stars, with Richard playing all the instruments, as he always did, and wife Liz on vocals. And he's carried on making music in his home studio ever since. He's 82 now. Richard, we salute you. Hello to Dan and Sharon Climpson from Rochester, who've got in touch with Boom while travelling through France towing their caravan. Weather is cloudy, but Boom is helping to lift the load, they say. Delighted to hear it. And bon voyage to you both. Right, here's a song that will lift the hearts of the Johnny Mathis faithful, and it's doubly wonderful.

0: The Dave Clark Five, Come Home. Speaking of home, do you do your grocery shopping online? I mean, we've resisted for years, but some friends finally persuaded us to give it a go. Oh, it's so much easier. Saves loads of time, they said. But by the time we'd browsed everything, worked our way through the various processes, and finally managed to pay after several failed attempts, we could have been to the supermarket and back 5 times.
1: We sent our friend Linda to get the tickets. She just had time off school to queue up because we were at work. She came back and she said, "Guess what? I've got the front row." 3rd of November 1963 that we went to that one.
2: I'm always amazed how many people actually remember the first gig that they went to and the detail. That's how we do my first gig.
0: Rob Jones. 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

0: Bruce, Hungry Heart, and it was the new beat, so Run Baby Run before Bruce. Well, we've had some lovely days, but what we haven't had, at least in my neck of the woods, is very much rain, which doesn't augur well for the water bill this summer. Let's see what our gardening guru, John Sterling, makes of this. Morning, John.
1: Morning there, Rod. Yes, you are right, aren't you? I think there was a bit of frost the other night. This is where you have problems with your new potatoes if you're not careful. And, of course, the rain, you know, they've been promising us rain, and like you say, it just doesn't come. I've noticed with the grass now, you can just see it changing colour. So yes, we are in trouble. And the thing is, it's bedding plant time now, so everybody's putting things in, using quite a bit of water. So all I can say is, use water wisely. I use the pot water because it's only had pots in it. All waters are pretty good. It's just the ones with disinfectant and things like that in floor cleaners, they are terrible for plants. So yes, just use all that sort of water. And with the lawn, Rod, as well, leave it as high as you possibly can, because if we do get any dew, you know, that dew runs down, and I think basically it's dew that's keeping the lawns going at the moment. It is. So the more grass is there, the better it'll be. So keep the cut a little bit higher. Yeah, I've also been pruning my Daphne, Forsythia and things like that, and I'm moving on to rhododendrons, because officially the time for pruning rhododendrons is a little bit earlier than this, but who wants to lose the flowers, you know? So as soon as flowers are fading, it's worth doing any pruning that you need to do on rhododendrons. So, yes, it's all go. It is all go. I hear you've been doing a bit of pruning as well.
0: Yes, indeed. It's a story of the beauty and the beast, John. I just removed the beast, a very large Cotinus royal purple, which had put some monster roots down, so 2 hours of digging around those so I could get a saw in, and replaced it with a Malus royal beauty, much easier on the eye.
1: Oh, lovely, yes. Again, to mention about people, if they're short of flowers and things like that, and your plants are healthy, tend to go for sulfate of potash. You know, the health element and also the flower element. And basically, you can't go wrong.
0: I don't know about that, John. But thank you, as ever. Happy gardening. Look forward to chatting next week.
1: OK then, Rod. Cheers.

It was on May the 10th in 1960 that John Lennon, Paul McCartney, George Harrison, Stuart Sutcliffe and Tommy Moore auditioned for a job as Billy Fury's backing group. Promoter Larry Parnes chose the Silver Beatles to back singer Johnny Gentle instead. Someone at the time suggested they use the name Long John and the Silver Beatles, but John Lennon sensibly refused, and anyway, the name was already taken. Well, from You're Gonna Lose That Girl to The Girl with the Curse, that's the intriguing name of this next song from the excellent Kate Rusby.

0: From her latest album, When They All Looked Up, Kate Rusby, The Girl with the Curse.
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0: Marvin Gaye, followed by Mary McGregor, torn between two lovers. Hey, not long before Rob Jones entertains on Boom with your dad's song choice and First Gig Stories. And then at midday, it's the Vintage Charts with Peter Quinn, heading back to this week in 1963. And 1972 would have been about the time when the M6 motorway was completed with the section from Rugby and Carlisle. And somewhere in that part of Britain, someone's dad would have been gathering the family and saying, "We'll just go up to T-Bay Services and back." And if you're hungry for more chart memories, then head over to our sister station Boom Light from 2 o'clock with Paul Robey and the chart from this week in 1958.
1: I won't dance, don't ask me. 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

0: Tony Bennett and Lady Gaga, I Won't Dance. So I'm looking at the weather for the coming week to see if it's safe to put the tomatoes out. And I think I might chance it tomorrow. Quite cold tonight, but it picks up during the week. And you can hear the whole week's forecast with weatherman John Ketley just after midnight tonight on Boom, or tomorrow morning at 7:30 with the Graham Dean.
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The Hollies on the Boom just about wraps it up for me. Thanks for your company. I'm Rod Whiting saying cheers to all from Lincolnshire as Berkshire takes over with Rob Jones entertaining after the latest news and John Layton. See you soon.

0: From the Sky News Centre at 10. We're told all repatriation flights to take passengers home from a hantavirus-stricken cruise ship will set off by tomorrow. Spanish health authorities have boarded the MV Honduras for final checks after it docked in Tenerife this morning. Britons are to quarantine at a hospital on Merseyside. Three people have died from the outbreak. Our correspondent, Sadia Chowdhury, who's on the island, says small boats will ferry passengers to land at Granadilla de Abona.
1: Because it is so remote from the local population here, there's a lot of space for the operation to be carried out in a safe way so that there isn't going to be a close proximity between the passengers or the crew on the ship and any of the local population. So I think that has been the real emphasis.
0: A Labour MP who's threatening to challenge Sir Keir Starmer's position says cabinet ministers should come up with somebody they can all get behind. Catherine West says she'll formally call for a leadership election tomorrow. The Prime Minister's making a major speech in the morning after disastrous election results.
2: Once I've listened carefully to what he says, I will be demanding a timetable for an orderly transition, because we've only really got 2 years to turn around the Labour message, to get it out there, and to win back working people.
0: A man's been arrested on suspicion of attempted murder after a car hit a group of pedestrians in Nottinghamshire. One man suffered life-threatening injuries in Arnold yesterday. At least 15 people have been taken to hospital after a boat explosion in Florida. It happened at a popular tourist destination near Miami yesterday. An open letter of support to the Jewish community describes anti-Semitism as a problem for all of us to fix. It's been signed by faith groups and charities following recent attacks. And Daniel Dubois is the new WBO World Heavyweight Boxing Champion. He beat Fabio Wardley in a thrilling fight in Manchester. That's the latest. I'm Faye De Silva.
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4: Cloudy and breezy for central and southern areas. Wet and windy weather developing across northern Scotland. A fine day for many elsewhere. Highs of 16 degrees Celsius.

Good morning. It's Rob Jones on Sunday here on Boom Radio with the Osmonds. Love me for a reason. And thank you very much, Rod Whiting, this morning. Interesting, Rod, that you tried the online supermarket shopping this week, but you weren't taken with it, were you? No, me neither. I have to tell you, I am a bit of a saddo, but I actually like walking around a supermarket. I know, don't ask me why. I just do.

have The Searchers, Goodbye My Love on Boom. And there's Carly Simon coming around again. A song she wrote specially for the movie Heartburn, which starred Meryl Streep and Jack Nicholson. Don't think I remember watching that one. Now, yesterday, and indeed last week, we mentioned Whitby and Lucky Ducks. And this from David Fisher in Enfield. Hi, Rob. I heard you mention that the Lucky Duck shop in Whitby had closed down. My wife and I have just returned from a short break in Whitby and were disappointed to see this. The good news is that we chanced upon a shop not far away from the original shop that was still selling a limited selection of them. I think it was called Rainbow Shell. And for anyone who knows Whitby, it's just the other side of the bridge. Hope this might be useful information for anyone seeking this essential purchase on a visit to Whitby. Thank you for that, David. I've still got my Whitby Lucky Duck, the blue one. God, I think I must have bought that about, crikey, about 45 years ago.

always think that's the quintessential Sunday morning record. Morning has broken. Cat Stevens on Boom Radio. And Percy's arrived with the Sunday papers. They are all politics. And we've had enough of that this week, haven't we? So I'm going to leave most of them. Apart from the Sunday Times has a little thing on the front page. Magazine, Sex, Drugs and the Rolling Stones. Yes, that's what I want to read. And the Sun on Sunday, no politics. Gunner in marriage crisis. This is Leandro Trossard, the Arsenal player. And the Mail on Sunday, we heard yesterday that Tess and Byrne are

splitting up. Well, the Mail on Sunday says, Tess needs an older man with a yacht. Vern's still a big kid. All right. Inside the papers, well, let's have a look. The heritage of pub names. Apparently, back in 1393, Richard II decreed that pubs had to have names. The most popular pub name in Britain, the Red Lion, apparently. On the back page, the Scottish Premiership is reaching a very interesting denouement. Celtic or Rangers have won it for years and years and years, but possibly Hearts, Heart of Midlothian, could win it this year. They drew yesterday. Celtic will catch up if they beat Rangers at lunchtime today, so we'll see. And then, oh, importantly here, weather. If you think May's too late for snow, think again. They've had flurries in the Shetlands.

0: Boo Radio. And Christopher Gunning wrote that tune, but I'm not sure if he wrote it as a hit record or the Martini theme. But he wrote it anyway, and Danny Williams sang it as Dancing Easy. Now, coming up in a moment, a song that was written on a train on the way to the recording studios, and it turned out to be a classic.
1: What did Sunday tea time mean to you? Cucumber sandwiches? Polishing your shoes for school?
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The Kinks, Tired of Waiting for You on Boom Radio, written by Ray Davies on a train on his way to the recording session. And there's ABBA, Thank You for the Music, which featured in the movie, ABBA the Movie, which I never saw. I never saw ABBA the Movie. I must dig that out and have a look. Right, it's time for Dad's Song now. And if you haven't heard this before, it's where we play a record specially for your dad and your memories of your dad. And it's a quadruple bill for this particular classic song. Beverly Smith is in Bellingham. Morning, Beverly. My dad used to sing in the RAF club in Hartlepool. And he compared a lot in other clubs too in the town, especially for charity events. And this was a special record for him. Colin Andrew Whittaker in Bradford. I grew up listening to one particular singer and also big band music, of which Glenn Miller was my dad's favourite. I looked to Dad as my hero. He loved his cricket and his rugby league, and he followed Bradford Northern. And Timothy Ball is in Gloucester. Morning, Tim. My dad was a young footballer with West Bromwich Albion, but injury put paid to his career, sadly. He was a great influence on my life, often keeping me on the straight and narrow. And this is a special song for him. And finally, Carol in Thurrock. Dad was a loving family man. He'd help anyone out. He was always fixing and making things. He could turn his hand to just about anything. Dad would never say no if you asked for help. I miss him very much. But instead of tears, hearing this song now fills me with so many happy memories.

Frank Sinatra told Paul Anka he was thinking of leaving the music business. So Paul Anka rewrote that song and gave it to him specially. And it entered the British charts for the first time this day, 1969, and re-entered on no less than 8 occasions, would you believe? It's our dad's song this morning anyway. My Way for Beverly Smith in Billingham, Colin Andrew Whitaker in Bradford, Timothy Ball in Gloucester, and Carol in Thurrock.

0: Bad Larry's Band on Boom, and our star with a huge repertoire this morning is Jerry and the Pacemakers, and John Fisher is in Southport. Hi, Rob. Re-artist with the huge repertoire. It must be Jerry and the Pacemakers, I'll Be There, the song which DJ Bob Wooler used to play at the Cavern Club at the end of the evening. Well, it might be that one. Stand By, it's coming up later. And coming up next, one of the great duets.
1: Some pieces of music will be remembered forever. Each morning at 8:15, Graham Dean celebrates one of the finest legacy tracks and highlights the person who left it to us. 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

Charlie Rich on Boom. 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

0: sounds incredibly like Mary Wilson. Remember Just What I Always Wanted? Well, that's because it is Mary Wilson with a new record from her on Boom called Good News.
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6: Good morning, it's Mike Wire. Tony Christie brings his legendary hit stories and showmanship on his long farewell tour to the Haymarket Theatre, Basingstoke on the 28th of May and Union Chapel, London on the 30th. James Taylor, legendary singer, songwriter, guitarist and six-time Grammy Award winner, will be at Edinburgh Castle on the 14th of July. See Northern Soul live with the amazing Lorraine Silver at Palace Theatre Southend on the 13th of June.
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Hermit's Hermits on Boom, and our star with a huge repertoire this morning, Jerry and the Pacemakers, and this from Karen Burkett in Blackpool. Rob, please play Girl on a Swing. It's my absolute favourite song. When I used to get stressed out, I'd head to our local park and swing for 30 minutes to relax. Fantastic, what a great idea. Thanks for that, Karen. News at 11 is next. Gibson Brothers, now.

0: From the Sky News Centre at 11, a former government minister says she'll formally start a bid to oust Sir Keir Starmer tomorrow. Catherine West says she'll start gathering names of fellow MPs to want him to stand down after this week's election drubbing. She's urged the cabinet to pick someone to take over today. Our political correspondent Alex Rogers says this looks a major problem for the Prime Minister.
1: Even those who maybe don't approve of the manner in which she's done this still maybe don't want Keir Starmer to stay in post. One minister I was speaking to suggested they could be minded to support Catherine West because swathes of the party want Keir gone.
0: The first group of passengers have left a virus-hit cruise ship after it arrived in Tenerife. All those on board have been tested for hantavirus, with special charter flights waiting to return them home. Jewish people in Britain are being told this country belongs to you as much as any of us, in an open letter signed by faith, business and community groups. Its publication comes after a number of attacks, including the Golders Green stabbings. A £20,000 reward's being offered for information about a car bomb attack at a police station near Belfast. A hijacked vehicle exploded in Dunmurry 2 weeks ago. Celtic manager Martin O'Neill says the fear of losing their Scottish Premiership title is driving his players on. They host Old Firm rivals Rangers at lunchtime and begin the game 4 points adrift of leaders Hearts.
2: It's not the position that the football club has found itself in recent years. So it's a big change. Not something that a number of these players have been used to. It's all right, you have to get used to it. You've been chasing, you have to keep chasing.
0: Premier League leaders Arsenal hope to move 5 points clear of Manchester City when they go to struggling West Ham later. And Adolescence leads the nominations ahead of the TV BAFTAs later. The hit series is in the running for 11 awards. That's the latest. I'm Faye De Silva.
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6: Cloudy and breezy for central and southern areas, wet and windy weather developing across northern Scotland. A fine day for many elsewhere, highs of 16 degrees Celsius.

That record always makes me feel so chilled. Chris Montez on Boom and The More I See You. And it's Rob Jones on Sunday with our star with a huge repertoire coming up. How do you do it? Said Ellen, maybe. Ian and Don both fancied It's Gonna Be Alright, Alright, Alright. That's a really good track. And there are quite a lot of suggestions that we play You'll Never Walk Alone. Sandra Miles and Sue Baxter and Michael and Jonathan all wanted You'll Never Walk Alone. Bet you're all Liverpool fans or maybe Celtic fans. Could be. Could be. No, it's not going to be any of those. It's going to be something else altogether.

Tina Turner on Boom. Before her, it was the Doolies. And right now, it's time for our star with a huge repertoire. Jerry and the Pacemakers this week, loads of different suggestions. I'll Be There was the suggestion of Denise Bell and Glossop and John Fisher and Joe Salmon and Colette Ross and Richard Webb. Ferry Cross the Mersey, obviously a very popular choice. Trevor Hogg and Kay Young and Gene and Ross all wanted Ferry Cross the Mersey. Walk Hand in Hand was our second most popular choice. Carol Manser and Wendy Helmer and Robin Jones and Gwenda and Jackie Rogers all wanted that one. But the one we're going with was a runaway winner. I have to tell you, I'm quite surprised about this. Kim Edwards and Jenny Claridge and Mike and Jan Mills and Stuart and Trevor Barnsley and Kenny and Andy and Sheena Spence and Maggie James and Janice Frost and Jan Jones and Jean Keast and Paul Godley, among many others, all wanted Don't Let the Sun Catch You Crying.

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1: And that got more votes than any other Gerry and the Pacemakers track. Don't Let the Sun Catch You Cry. I Like It got a few votes as well, as did Gerry's solo single from the 70s, My Hometown. But that was the winner. Next Sunday morning, our star with a huge repertoire is going to be Roy Orbison. Yeah, loads of tracks. Which one's it going to be?

0: Have we done James Taylor as our star with a huge repertoire on Boom? I'm not sure if we have. Maybe we should. Anyway, just in case, there he is with Carolina in My Mind. And thanks for the emails, by the way. Chris Willock is in High Garrett in Essex. Great to hear from you. And Dave Young in Leeds. You're a musical aficionado, aren't you? And I mentioned yesterday, I'm off to Spain after the show today. So Rosemary McCoy in Tetbury said, have a lovely holiday. Well, I will if I play golf well. It's a golfing holiday coming up. And in a moment, the eyes have it. And this is nothing to do with politics.
1: 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The clothes you wore. 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And it always will be. 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He'll play your song once more and bring it all back. 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

0: Room Radio, and we had Emil Ford and the Checkmates, Them, Their Eyes, and there's George Harrison's tribute to John Lennon. And he got Paul and Ringo in to record that, and it was the first thing they'd recorded together since the demise of the Beatles all those years ago. Right, do you remember your first gig all those years ago? Well, Tina Wilcox in Walsall does. Good morning to you, Tina. She said, my Uncle Gordon was chief projectionist at the Gaumont in Wolverhampton. And one day he said to my mum, we can't sell the tickets for this show. This was September 1969. So we had a whole row of seats for our family. Brilliant. We had a signed autograph of the star of the show, and Desmond Dekker was on too. I absolutely loved it. And I remember listening to the lead singer singing the words, take the ribbon from my hair.
1: I'm imagining a lot of happy people. And most of you are with someone you love. Well, you are the lucky ones. All over the world there are lots of people who are alone tonight. I imagine most of us have been in that situation at some time or another. I know I have. Recently I heard a most beautiful song with a dynamic lyric that really expresses this feeling of loneliness. It means a lot to me personally, and I'd like to share it with you. I think you'll see what I mean.

Gladys Knight and the Pips, the first gig for Gina Wilcox in Walsall, and Desmond Decker was on too. And if you remember your first gig, love to hear about it, go to boomradio.co.uk. There's a little typewriter on the front page there where it says take part. Click on that and tell us all about your first gig.

0: The Beach Boys classic on Boom, God Only Knows. And coming up next, a song written all about Dame Marina Warner. You know her, don't you? No, neither do I. Look her up. But the next song is all about her.
1: A great piece of music is a fine legacy, sung and enjoyed, maybe forever. Each morning, Graham Dean celebrates a brilliant legacy track and highlights the person who left it to us. Boom Legacy Tracks, in proud partnership with Save the Children, a charity committed to helping children reach their full potential.
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Boom Radio with Rob Jones on Sunday and Sue Thompson there, Paper Tiger, and before that, Dire Straits and Lady Writer. And the story goes that Mark Knopfler was watching telly and he saw a lady who was Dame Marina Warner, a historian, art critic and novelist on there chatting away. And so that's why he wrote the song. Amazing. Now, we've got a very big anniversary coming up this week. No, it's not Graham Gouldman's 80th or Donovan's 80th. It's the 70th anniversary of the Eurovision Song Contest being held in Vienna, Austria, next Saturday. It's going to be in the Wiener Stadthalle. And the UK entry is Look Mum, No Computer, or a bloke called Sam Battle. And his song is called Ein, zwei, drei. And have you heard it? Sure. Not sure. Apparently, ABBA's Waterloo has been voted the best Eurovision song entry of all time, and I couldn't disagree with that. But to celebrate those 70 years, we've got a special programme here on Boom Radio. On Thursday evening at 9 o'clock, Dana is joining us to reflect on 70 years of Eurovision. Thursday at 9 o'clock, Boom Radio, just ahead of next Saturday's grand final at the Wiener Stadthalle. Yeah, I know it should be Wiener. I just like saying Wiener.

0: Yeah, an interesting version of that Police classic. There's Marty Wilde on Boom Radio and a track from his new album, Let's Rock This Place. That's Can't Stand Losing You. And coming up in a moment, well, you tell me, the biggest band ever to come out of St Albans. Who were they? Well, they're coming up next.
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Oh, that's my sort of stuff. George Benson on Boom, Give Me the Night. And it was the Zombies, the biggest band to come out of St. Albans before that, and Tell Her No. So after the midday news, we've got some charts for you. Yeah, Peter Quinn's going to do vintage charts from 1963 and 1972. And after Jenny Hanley over on Boom Light next at 2 o'clock, Paul Robey is back with a vintage chart from 1958. That's it from me, Rob Jones. Thank you very much for inviting me in this weekend. I'm off to Spain now to play some golf, but back with you next Saturday morning at 10.

0: From the Sky News Centre at midday. A former government minister has become the first Labour MP to threaten Sir Keir Starmer with a leadership challenge. Catherine West says she'll launch it tomorrow unless the Cabinet acts first. The Prime Minister is under intense pressure after disastrous election results, which saw them removed from power in Wales and lose nearly 1,500 council seats. Here's Education Secretary Bridget Phillipson.
1: We got a real kicking. There's no escaping that. And we have to reflect seriously on that. And, you know, we have to reckon with what we need to do as a party now to turn it around. I don't think, however, a leadership contest and all of the problems that that would bring is the answer.
0: The first group of passengers has left a virus-hit cruise ship that's now docked in Tenerife. All those on board the MV Hondius have been tested for hantavirus. The UK Health Security Agency says British nationals from the vessel will isolate for 6 weeks. Spain's Health Minister Monica Garcia says all charter flights waiting to return them home will set off by tomorrow.
2: This operation is an unprecedented operation. I want to thank to the WHO, to the ECDC, to all the administrations. This operation requires the cooperation of 23 countries.
0: A man continues to be questioned on suspicion of attempted murder after a car hit a group of pedestrians in Nottinghamshire. One suffered life-threatening injuries in Arnold yesterday. At least 15 people have been taken to hospital after a boat explosion in Florida. It happened at a popular tourist destination near Miami yesterday. An open letter of support to Britain's Jewish community has been signed by faith groups and charities. It describes anti-Semitism as a problem for all of us to fix after recent attacks. And Celtic hope to move within a point of Scottish Premiership leaders' hearts by winning the Old Firm derby. Rangers' title hopes would be over if they failed to get a victory at Parkhead this lunchtime. That's the latest. I'm Faye de Sil.
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4: Expect wet and windy weather across northern Scotland. A fine day for many elsewhere with sunny spells. Feeling cooler than Saturday for most. Highs of 16 degrees Celsius.
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6: Good afternoon. It's Sunday. It's midday. It's the Vintage Chart. Hold tight. We're off to week beginning May 9th, 1963.
5: Number 20.

0: We've arrived, Vintage Charters. It's May 9th, 1963. That's Ronnie Carroll down four places to 20 with Say Wonderful Things to Me. We have two wonderful new entries coming up. But first, we do lose Billy Fury and Skeeter Davis out of the chart, which brings us to
1: number 19.

0: There's a Boom Radio Vintage Chart climber up two places to 16, the Chiffons, with He's So Fine. Now, filmmaker Jacques Tati asked the Shadows to make a tune for his movie, so they came up with this foot tapper, although Monsieur Tati hasn't actually used it yet.
1: Number 15.

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0: Walking like a man, but downwards. Two places, actually, for the Four Seasons at this week's number 14. Next on the HMV record label, also dropping two, it's Tommy.
1: Number 13.

Tommy Rowe, the folk singer, at this week's number 13. Listen out for the Celeste instrument in this next one. A Celeste looks like a small piano, but instead of hammers hitting strings, the hammers hit small metal bars, giving it that music box sound.

Yeah, they sometimes call it a bell piano. You can hear it there. The Cascades' Rhythm of the Rain is down 4 slots to 12 on May 9th. 1963.

0: Up a fabulous 6 places at number 10 for Brenda Lee, Losing You. Next, a track from the album called Little Town Flirt. It's Dell.
1: Number 9.

0: All the way up from last week's 17 to this week's 9, Del Shannon, Two Kinds of Teardrops. And next, Tom, Mike and Dusty are ready to sing.
1: Ah, oh, you're off to see his folks again. 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Good thing you've brought a Taylor's coffee bag. Real ground coffee in a faff-free bag. 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

0: Dusty Springfield with brother Tom and Mike Hurst on there. The Springfields down three places to eight with Say I Won't Be There. Now it's our next Boom Radio Vintage Chart Climber.
1: Number seven.

That's Jet Harris and Tony Meehan climbing 8 places to number 7 with Scarlett O'Hara. Now, are you ready to wind the clock back even further? Paul Robey is in 1958 at 2 o'clock, but you'll need to switch the channel switch for him. He's on Boom Light at 2 as Chart Day continues to 1958 over on Boom Light at 2 o'clock this afternoon.

climbing up just one slot to number 6 on the Boom Radio Vintage Chart of May 9th, 1963. That's Roy Orbison in Dreams.

0: Nice sweater, Andy. I've not seen him wear that one before, have you? Andy Williams climbing one slot to five with Can't Get Used to Losing You. And just as we were getting used to all this fashionable yodeling, Frank doesn't actually yodel on this one.
1: Number 4.

0: Frank Ifield sticks at four with Ain't Nobody's Darling But Mine. Here's the lyric spotter. The second line of the next song goes from loneliness to a wedding ring. It's next at number three.
1: Airport, please, mate.
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0: stickers are at the top this week. That's Ned Miller from A Jack to a King, sticks at number 3, and Jerry sticks at 2 on May 9th.
1: 1963!

How does he do it? Jerry and the Pacemakers on Boom Radio sticks at number 2 this week. Right, let's go Vintage Charters. This week beginning May 9th, 1963. Down at 20, Ronnie Carroll, Say Wonderful Things to Me. And down at 19, Cliff Richard with Summer Holiday. New at 18, Paul and Paula, Young Lovers. New at 17, Billy J. Kramer and the Dakotas, Do You Want to Know a Secret? And up at 16, The Chiffons, He's So Fine. Down at 15, The Shadows, Foot Tapper. Down at 14, Four Seasons, Walk Like a Man. And down at 13, Tommy Rowe, Folk Singer. Down at 12, Cascade, Rhythm of the Rain. And down at 11, Buddy Holly, Brown Eyed Handsome Man. And here we go with your top 10 this week. Up at 10, Brenda Lee, Losing You. Up at 9, Del Shannon, Two Kinds of Teardrops. Down at 8, The Springfields, Say I Won't Be There. Up at 7, Jet Harris and Tony Meehan, Scarlett O'Hara. And up at 6, Roy Orbison with In Dreams. Here we go with your top 5. Up at 5, Andy Williams, Can't Get Used to Losing You. Sticks at 4, Frank Ifield, Nobody's Darling But Mine. Sticks at 3, Ned Miller from A Jack to a King. And sticks at 2, Jerry and the Pacemakers, How Do You Do It? Your musical ride continues to 1972 at 1 o'clock. But here, here's the Fab Four. No.

Well, here we are. It's May 7th, 1972. Leeds United win the cup final, and they are the first of three new entries this week at number 20. This week, we do lose Sly and the Family Stone out of the top 20, and the Drifters are up 1 point. Number 19.

0: His name was Norman Smith, music producer, worked with many, including the Beatles, but when he did his own songs, he thought, I need a better name. How about Hurricane Smith? That'll do nicely. New at 18 with What Would I Say? That is Hurricane Smith. The Temptations, Take a Look Around, dropped one slot to 17. Elvis drops three slots to 16 with Until It's Time For You To Go. And Nielsen is dropping five places from last week at
1: number 15.

0: Well, it is a climber, up just one slot to 14 for Johnny Nash. Stir it up. Tom Jones, the new Mexican puppeteer, that drops two places to number 13. And here's the first appearance for Mr. Bolan in this week's chart.
1: Number 12.

0: Dropping four slots to 12 on the Boom Radio Vintage Chart, Tyrannosaurus Rex with Deborah and One Inch Rock. But hold on, we'll hear more from them later.
1: Hello, I'm Dana. You know, I'll never forget my Eurovision win in 1970. And this year is the 70th anniversary of the Eurovision Song Contest. I'm looking forward to being with you to share some songs and some memories from

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0: Sweet Talking Guy drops 5 slots to 10 from the chiffons. Mark Bolan's back now, but without the full Tyrannosaurus Rex, just the T-Rex. New in at...
1: Number 9!

0: Well, it's a band named after the Chuck Berry song JoJo Gunn with Run, Run, Run, down two places to this week's number 8. Now, Gus Dudgeon produced the next song, same guy who produced David Bowie's Space Oddity. You'll see the resemblance in the stars.
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13: PJ

Well, the biggest one so far was Reflections of My Life, but that's heading in the right direction, up three places to number six, Marmalade and Redanza. Here's some David Hamilton news. You can meet David and hear him talk about his life and the wireless and everything at the Assembly Rooms in Tamworth on Saturday the 30th of May. 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

0: Oh, that is a big climber. The Rolling Stones, last week's 14, this week's 5 for Tumbling Dice. Now, here's Johnny with a thing called, well, you know.
1: Number

0: Mr. and Mrs. Cash, big supporters of the Evangelical Church, and there's Johnny with the Evangel Temple Choir with A Thing Called Love. Here's the lyric spotter. The second line of the next song is... Oh, is my mind just rambling on? It's next at number 3.
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0: One slot to two, Vicky Leandros with Come What May. Are you ready, Vintage Charters? Here's your numbers for May 7th, 1972. Up at 20, Leeds United FC. Up at 19, Drifters at the Club and Saturday Night at the Movies. New at 18, Hurricane Smith. Oh, Babe, What Would You Say? Down at 17, The Temptations. Take a Look Around. And down at 16, Albus, Until It's Time for You to Go. Down at 15, Nielsen, Without You. Up at 14, Johnny Nash, Stir It Up. And down at 13, Tom Jones, The Young New Mexican Puppeteer. Down at 12, Tyrannosaurus Rex with Deborah and One Inch Rock. And down at 11, Ringo with Back Off Boogaloo. Here's your 10. Down at 10, Chiffon, Sweet Talking Guy. Down at 9, T-Rex, Metal Guru. Down at 8, JoJo Gunn, Run, Run, Run. And up at 7, Elton John with Rocket Man. Up at 6, Marmalade, Redanza. And here's the 5. Up at 5, Rolling Stones, Tumbling Dice. Up at 4, Johnny Cash, A Thing Called Love. Up at 3, David Cassidy, Could It Be Forever and Cherish. And up at 2, Vicky Leandros with Come What May. This has been Peter Quinn on the countdown. Simon Bates is back and ready for you here at 2 o'clock on Boom Radio. And Paul is ready in 1958 over on Boom Light. Here, the Scots Dragoon Guard, Stick at the Top.
1: Number 1!

0: From the Sky News Centre at 2. Passengers are beginning to be repatriated after being evacuated from the hantavirus-stricken cruise ship in the Canary Islands. Britons will be taken to Merseyside's Arrow Park Hospital, which was used as the UK's initial COVID quarantine site. Virologist Paul Hunter explains what will happen to them there.
1: There are tests you can do to see whether somebody's shedding the virus. Those tests don't become positive until a while before people actually start becoming ill. So at this stage, the most important thing you can do is actually see whether people are ill, whether they've got a fever.
0: A former minister in Sir Keir Starmer's government claims she'll try to oust him tomorrow. Catherine West says disastrous election results for Labour mean the Prime Minister needs to go. She says if members of the Cabinet don't act to trigger a leadership contest, she'll do it herself.
2: This is what I would describe as an electoral emergency. And sadly, the Cabinet have not come out strongly to lead us and to tell us what's coming next.
0: She'd need the support of 80 Labour MPs. An open letter of support to the Jewish community describes anti-Semitism as a problem for all of us to fix. It's been signed by faith groups, business leaders and charities following a spate of recent attacks. There's a reward of up to £20,000 for information about a bomb attack on a police station near Belfast. A hijacked vehicle loaded with a gas canister-type device exploded in Dunmurry 2 weeks ago. In sport, Celtic scored 2 second-half goals to move a point off the top of the Scottish Premiership with a 3-1 win at home to rivals Rangers in the Old Firm derby. The day's first Premier League games are just getting underway, with Europa League finalist Aston Villa at already relegated Burnley. Conference League trophy hopefuls Crystal Palace are taking on Everton and Nottingham Forest host Newcastle, while strugglers West Ham welcome Arsenal later, aiming to prevent the leaders re-establishing a 5-point advantage at the top of the table. That's the latest. I'm Jenny Barsby.
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4: Expect wet and windy weather across northern Scotland, a fine day for many elsewhere with sunny spells, feeling cooler than Saturday for most, highs of 16 degrees Celsius.

What a pair of talents. Aretha and George and Boz Scaggs together here on Boom Radio, where it is a gorgeous day. I hope it is where you are as well. All I can see is green grass are growing and animals lowing and being thoroughly, thoroughly contented about everything. It is a beautiful Sunday afternoon, and thank you for joining us on Boom. I had one of those strange coincidences happen when I was in Australia a few weeks ago. I was in Sydney, where I worked for 4 years, and very happy years they were too. And a friend rang me and said, look, we're going to go for dinner. Will you like to come? And I said, yes. And he said, it'll be in Paddington. Now, I used to live in Paddington in Sydney, so no problem for me at all. And I went and we had dinner downstairs at a restaurant that had the quirkiest playlist I've ever heard. You couldn't hear each other speak. The food was great. And they played this.

they were an extraordinary band. I mean, they did everything. They grabbed instruments from around the world, and they played music from North Africa and Eastern European countries. And they were at Woodstock. Yeah, that's right. Incredible String Band and Painting Box here on Boom Radio.

0: It's Boom Bells with Dolly Parton and the sequel to Jolene, son of Jolene. Thank you for all the emails yesterday and coming in today. For example, Rosemary McCoy said, yeah, it is a shock when we see ourselves as we were. You see what happened? I'll just repeat this very quickly. I flew in from India on Friday and was a bit tired, sat with my feet up and a glass of red, and was watching television, and there was a rerun of Top of the Pops, and it was me introducing it, only it was from more than 40 years ago. It was 1982. And watching my younger self capering about making a fool of himself at Television Centre was kind of salutary. I'm still in shock.
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0: One of the finest and fiercely intelligent men I ever met, Jim Steinman with Amen Corner and Kiki D on a Sunday afternoon from my front room on Boom.
1: That rhymed.

That's for Dave Brown. Why? Because Dave Brown loves his Motown, and Kiki Dee recorded that at Motown. Love makes the world go round. And Dave Brown, of course, sat in for me, and I'm so deeply grateful. He gave me an opportunity to go and see people I hadn't seen for many years, and countries that I've grown to love over the years. So, Dave, a tip of my hat to you, and this to keep you going on a Sunday afternoon.

0: Fly Right.
1: Marvin Gaye, pure showbiz and Straighten Up and Fly Right. Yesterday I played a track by Judy Zook. You might remember. Prompted an email in from Ian Smith, who heard an interview show, one of those sort of Desert Island Disc shows, with a well-known professional rugby player. And he also chose a track by Judy Zook. It was Stay With Me Till Dawn. And the presenter asked why his guest had made this choice, and he replied, "I had to. She is my mother-in-law." Clever lad. Ian, thank you for the email.
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Bitter Glam from David Bowie, Blue Jean and The Herd with Paradise Lost. And a word from our friends at Now That's What I Call Music. One of them at the moment making his way down from seeing his mum in Manchester. They have a selection of music, TV, nostalgia channels, including Now Rock, Now 70s and Now 80s. You can find them on Sky and on Virgin. And tonight you can find Claire Grogan. Buying the records, seeing the bands and wearing the T-shirts on Now 70s. You can join her tonight at 7 o'clock.

0: space. I think they were French, but there's a guy called David Buckley who came up with the idea, if you remember Space and Magic Fly from the 1970s, and Daft Punk. Do you remember Daft Punk? Much more recently. He reckoned that space were the parents of Daft Punk. I can make no comment on any circumstances.
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Statue keeper accomplishment, Martin Raven. Pretty happy this afternoon. The box tops here on Boom. And a word about tonight's choices. 9 o'clock. I haven't heard this programme, but I want to. It's a conversation with Phil Riley, as always. But his guest is Glenn Tilbrook, who has had a massive impact on the pop industry in this country and in the States over the years. Maybe he doesn't know it. Tonight, choices. Glenn Tilbrook of Squeeze at 9 o'clock on Boom Radio. And I will see you after the news.

0: From the Sky News Centre at 3. Passengers and crew have begun disembarking from the cruise ship at the centre of a hantavirus outbreak in the Canary Islands. Planes have started taking off as they return people to their home countries. Spanish authorities say no one on board was showing symptoms. A former government minister has become the first Labour MP to threaten Sir Keir Starmer with a leadership challenge. Catherine West says she'll launch it tomorrow unless the Cabinet acts first. The Prime Minister's under intense pressure after disastrous election results. Here's the Education Secretary, Bridget Phillipson.
1: We got a real kicking. There's no escaping that. And we have to reflect seriously on that. And, you know, we have to reckon with what we need to do as a party now to turn it around. I don't think, however, a leadership contest and all of the problems that that would bring is the answer.
0: Faith groups, business leaders and sporting bodies are among those who've signed an open letter of support to the Jewish community. It follows a series of attacks on Jewish people and organisations. Tory leader Kemi Badenoch's been speaking at a rally against anti-Semitism in London.
2: They want you to be afraid when you step out of your house. They want you to be afraid when you go to school, when you go to business, when you go to worship. The people who want us to be afraid must never be allowed to win.
0: Sport and Celtic have cut the gap on Scottish Premiership leaders Hearts to just 1 point with a 3-1 win at home to Old Firm rivals Rangers. It set up a potential shootout between the top two for the title on Saturday's final day. Captain Callum McGregor says the champions are coming into form when it matters.
3: That's it. To win big games, you have to peak at the right time. And obviously everybody's been speaking about it the last 3-4 weeks. The team is starting to look more like its usual self. And when you turn up to these big games, it's about turning up, performing and ultimately making sure you win them.
0: The result ends Rangers' participation in the race. And Europa League finalists Aston Villa are being held 1-1 going into the second half at already relegated Burnley, and that's in the Premier League. That's the latest. I'm Jenny Barsby.
4: Thank you for spreading the word.
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6: Expect wet and windy weather across northern Scotland, a fine day for many elsewhere with sunny spells, feeling cooler than Saturday for most, highs of 16 degrees Celsius.

Shy Lights. You don't have to go. It's Boom Radio on a sunny Sunday afternoon. Here's a tribute and a half to one of the legendary characters. I never met him, but I saw him on stage. And he was something else, Prince Buster.

Okay, the police and the do-do-do-de-da-da-da, Prince Buster and Madness, and a couple of books that I took away with me while I was on holiday in the Pacific and India and Australia and so on. And both I enjoyed enormously, both by people I know. Martin Kemp's The Fall is about ex-pop star Johnny Klein. He's so broke that he'll do anything to make some money. So he sets out to make the money by going to France to pick up a couple of guitars to bring back for auction. Sounds easy, doesn't it? But it leads to a whole bunch of delicious shenanigans. Martin Kemp is multi-talented. I mean, he really can do almost anything. And he writes like a dream. It's great fun. Fame almost killed him.

7 men and women across London targeted. And the journalist, the heroine, I guess, is Fahmy Madden, for whom the horror unfolds. The victims all have one thing in common. They made up the investigations team at the Newswire service where Fahmy works. And the thought in everybody's mind is, what were they working on that could prompt such brutal devastation? It's a gripping thriller. It is a fast-paced thriller. And it's very much about our world, good and bad. The book is great. It's Knife Edge, and it's by Mr. Simon Mayer.

Jenny Anderson in sunny Nottingham. Two for you. One from Samantha Sang on Boom, and the other from The Verve.

0: Richard Salt in Solihull, good afternoon. And the same to Sally Bass. Thank you very much indeed for your emails. Samantha Sang and The Verve. And coming up in just a moment, a real oldie.
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I don't know about you, but I always remember the people who introduced me to either new music or new singles or new albums. In the case of Automatic Man, it was Alan Freeman. And in the case of these people, it, well, one of them anyway, it was John Peel.

The Mighty Wah, Automatic Man and Dave the Dozy Beaky McIntitch, and Hideaway. It's Boom Radio on a Sunday afternoon at 9 o'clock tonight. I mention this because I'm going to play Squeeze in just a moment. Glenn Tilbrook of Squeeze in conversation with Phil Riley. I can't give you any insight into what's on the programme tonight because I haven't heard it. However, Glenn Tilbrook's never shy of coming forward with strong opinions and strong thoughts, and, of course, the contribution that Squeeze has made to music over the years.

0: Very different. Squeeze, good to hear that after all these years. The place that we call Mars.
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Solomon Burke from the early 1960s and Cry to Me. Solomon Burke was an interesting fella. He was never short of a few pennies, and he always was hungry for making more. In addition to his recording career, as far as I know, he ran funeral homes, he owned two chemists and a popcorn business in Philadelphia, and he used to make money on the side cooking and selling barbecued chicken sandwiches backstage to presumably the band that was backing him. Look, no apologies for this. My first week back. Why shouldn't I play Elephant's Chair?

0: She was always very close and private as a person. Married a Norwegian in the end, and was very happily married to him for years. But her childhood, that was tough. She was sent to a reform school and then a state reformatory, and she had abuse there. And she managed somehow to escape the reform school. And even though she was homeless and I think living on the street for a while, she overcame adversity and she joined Chick Webb's band. And I can always cheer myself up with two things about Ella Fitzgerald. First of all, brilliant artist, wonderful voice. And the second thing is she overcame everything. She managed somehow to fight her way to the top and to stay there all her life.
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That'll just about do it. The Everly Brothers and Walk Right Back. I will leave you in the capable arms, not the hands, the arms of Les Ross in just a moment. He is a man who I think, at a conservative guess, wrote more than 500 pop songs. Most of them were hits somewhere in the world. And this one to go out with is typical of Neil Sedaka. You tend to listen to him and think, oh, that's jolly. Listen to the words, because the lyric on this one, it tells a heck of a story. I'll see you next week.

0: From the Sky News Centre at 4. British passengers have just disembarked the hantavirus-stricken MV Hondius. Sadia Chowdhury is in Tenerife and was watching.
1: The last time they were allowed to step foot off that ship was 16 days ago. No doubt, a lot of relief for them. This is a small boat moving away from the MV Hondius as they make their way to the port. This is a very careful operation.
0: They'll be flown back to the UK this afternoon. Local officials have said none of the passengers or crew have shown any symptoms. A Labour MP has issued an ultimatum to the Cabinet, telling ministers she'll table an attempt to oust Keir Starmer unless they choose a replacement today. Catherine West says the party needs to prove it's putting working people first after an election drubbing. After receiving abuse online over his messages of solidarity with the Jewish community, Boy George has sent a video message to support a rally against anti-Semitism. The singer recently revealed he was moved to tears after a double stabbing in Golders Green. Iran's responded to the United States' proposal to end the war and to allow traffic through the Strait of Hormuz. It's been passed to mediators in Pakistan. In sport, Rangers are out of the Scottish Premiership title race after a 3-1 defeat at Old Firm rivals Celtic. The visitors took an early lead but are now 8 points off leaders Hearts with 2 games to go. Boss Danny Roll says 3 consecutive losses hurts.
2: Not great. It feels not great, and I'm honest. But take all these things, take the summary, take also the consequence from the last 3 games and then go forward and make the right decisions.
0: Europa League finalists Aston Villa have been held 2-2 at already relegated Burnley in the Premier League. Crystal Palace twice came from behind to finish with the same score against Everton. And leaders Arsenal kick off at strugglers West Ham later this hour, aiming to go back 5 points clear at the top. That's the latest. I'm Jenny Barsby.
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4: Evening rain Scotland will spread south by dawn. Wintry showers follow north. Elsewhere clear but turning cold with some frost. Lows of 3 to 6 degrees Celsius.

I think we can safely say that that one comes under the heading of all-time classics. Barry Ryan, Eloise, as in Eloise back on the radio, is he? Well, yes, I seem to have taken part again unwittingly in a lucky dip. I've got a short straw in my hand, and that can mean only one thing. It's my turn to be Les Ross again. Okie dokie, I must try harder. Yes, hello there, and welcome back to Simon Bates from his Round the World tour. A bit disappointed, actually. He seemed to do the whole show in English. I was expecting something multilingual, having passed through all those different countries. There you are. Welcome back, Simon. Dave Brown did a great job for you. Well, he calls it a job. I don't have the nerve to call this a job. It's more a hobby, I think, being on the radio. And in my case, I had to choose between stamp collecting or burbling between records. And I chose the latter. Yeah. Now, hang on a minute. So what we need now is somebody on the fiddle. Oh, yes, it is Fred the Fiddler, the official background fiddling music provider, while I tell you the list of artists we've got coming up in the next couple of hours. Aretha Franklin, Queen, Bill Haley and his Comets, Madonna, The Who, The Four Tops, The Righteous Brothers, Blondie, Fleetwood Mac, Chubby Checker, and ELO.

Track to Track on Boom Radio. We had the wonderful ELO, the Electric Light Orchestra, and It's a Living Thing, and it's crawling up my trouser leg. Followed there by Blondie on the Island of Lost Souls. That's a group of disc jockeys that were shipwrecked. Righto, we're touch of the 80s there from Blondie as well. Let's say hello to Dominic Wilson in Kent. Hiya, Dominic. Busy cooking the dinner about now. Dinner come late. Because in the old days, we had dinner in our house at dinner time. And then at tea time, it was tea time. And although it is Sunday tea time, the tin of salmon is standing by. Dominic Wilson's cooking something. Anyway, happy 56th birthday just for a few days ago to you, Dominic, there in Kent. Thank you for the donation, Dominic. I'll explain what that is in a bit later on. And actually, are you a man of Kent, Dominic? Or are you a Kentish man? I know you're one or the other. Yeah, it depends on which side of the River Medway you're born, is that? Or I made all that up. Yeah, yeah. Anyway, it's all about being a man of Kent or a Kent. The women don't seem to get a look in there, do they? And for goodness sake, it's 2026. Any women of Kent listening? Or Kentish women, for that matter? Oh, I've gone up an alleyway here, haven't I? Hello to Selwyn Davis. Hiya, Selwyn, who recommends I try a gin and Sprite. Yes. I'll take it under advisement. Oh, going back to 1963, I remember listening to this on, must have been Radio Luxembourg, I think, back in 63 when this was a brand new one. And even though my voice hadn't really broken properly, I liked joining in with the intro to Johnny Cymbals' Mr. Bassman, so I could go, a boom, boom, boom.

0: Johnny Cymbal. He was a one-hit wonder with that one, Mr. Bassman. Johnny Cymbal, yeah. He never played the drums, just the cymbal.
1: Yeah.
0: He was saving up to buy

the rest of the kit, but he never sold any more records, so that was it, really. Okie dokie, where are we going now? Oh, I tell you what, let's... do you remember Smokey and Chris Norman, the lead singer with Smokey? Yeah, I'm not playing one of those, no, no. But Chris Norman did a great duet with Susie Quattro called Stumbling In. No, I'm not playing that one either, no, no. Tell you what, I will play you, though. The title track of Chris Norman's brand new album, Lifelines. Yeah, yeah, celebrating his 50 years in the music business. And Chris has a question for you. Do you remember?

0: Chris Norman's Lifelines. Very nice, actually. Chris Norman lives on the Isle of Man. Yeah. I've never been to the Isle of Man. Well, they've never invited me. Hélène Parry's been in touch with me. She often sends me lists. She's a very clever lady. Songs sung by appropriately named artists. But this week, it's all about the Eurovision Song Contest. She sent me a limerick. Yeah. Now, our Eurovision entry for UK this year in the Eurovision is by a man called Sam Battle. But he calls himself, for purposes of performing, Look Mum No Computer. And the song is called Eins, zwei, drei, although it is the British entry. We're going a bit Germanic. You know, never know. We might actually do better. Anyway, Elena sent me the limerick appropriately. And it goes, the UK's Eurovision long shot is Look Mum, No Computer. You what? It would be appalling if the crowd started calling him Look Mum, No Points. Do hope not.
1: 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That was held in Switzerland, who went on to win from the seven countries taking part. This year sees the 70th anniversary of that first event. 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

0: Yes, he really was a comb and paper, as far as I'm aware. The Purple Gang, Granny Takes a Trip. Gosh, that's been played a million times on the radio. Never been a hit. No. I know a favourite of my old mate, Adrian Just. Good afternoon, Adrian. And before the Purple Gang, it was Fleetwood Mac. Go your own way. Go, you'll play up your own end. Righto, 25 minutes to 5 already. For goodness sake. Okay, oh, and the race is about to begin. To the starting line.
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his comments. So, a touch of the old razzle dazzle there. Okay, time for our Motown artists singing a non-Motown song. And it's from the Supremes album, We Remember Sam Cooke. What's the song called, girls? Sorry, could you repeat that? I think they said it's called Shake. Absolutely, definitely.

0: Come on now, Supremes, and shake.
1: And they did.
0: Les Ross sat here in Warwick talking at you on a day that's been cloudy and breezy. 13 Celsius, 55-ish Fahrenheit. So like proper British weather, really. Yeah. Grey and windy. And that's just me.
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How you fix for a fiver till payday, eh? It's Les Ross here on Boom Radio with a commercial message from our friends at the Oldie magazine. It's a witty monthly escape which was started by Richard Ingrams in 1992. In this month's issue, there's a celebration of Marilyn Monroe, who would have been 100 years old next month. We reveal her favourite books, one of which is surprising. Stephen Fry recently said, "I think the Oldie these days is simply the best magazine there is. Seriously, the best." We've an exclusive deal for Boom Radio listeners where you subscribe for 3 issues of the Oldie for just £1. 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Just click on that. Okay, let's do the twist with Chubby Checker, but careful, we put you back

0: Shall we check her doing the twist? And, you know, weirdly, that one wasn't released. That was the very first twist record by Chubby Checker. Then he followed it up with Let's Twist Again. But in this country, we didn't get the twist. We got Let's Twist Again first, and then we got the twist. Yeah. Fits right in on this show because everything's back to front.
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8: 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No glittering screen, no swiping distraction, just voices as intimate as a whisper in the dark. 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

Reggae, reggae, the special. A bit of two-tone music for you there. A message to you, Rudy. Okay. Oh, 3 minutes to five. Taking us up to the news. It's a cracker here from The Who with pictures of Lily. Because, you know, you've got those.

0: From the Sky News Centre at 5, former Deputy PM Angela Rayner says now is the time for the Prime Minister to meet the moment and deliver the change the country needs. In a statement, she describes Labour's local election losses as an historic defeat and lays out a series of policy changes she wants to see. Earlier, backbench MP Catherine West said she'll begin an effort to remove Sir Keir Starmer tomorrow if his cabinet don't do it. But Education Secretary Bridget Phillipson doesn't support that.
1: What I heard loud and clear from voters was their deep sense of frustration that they'd voted for change and they don't feel that we as a Labour government have delivered what they wanted. So I think the last thing is to say let's have an extended period of time arguing amongst ourselves.
0: British passengers have been taken off the hantavirus-hit cruise ship in Tenerife. When they arrive back in the UK, they'll be checked at a hospital on Merseyside for 72 hours before being allowed home, where they'll have to isolate for 45 days. Politicians from all parties have been addressing thousands gathered outside Downing Street to demonstrate against anti-Semitism. A series of attacks on Jewish people and organisations recently has included a double stabbing in Golders Green 11 days ago. In sport, Arsenal are looking to re-establish their five-point lead at the top of the Premier League, away to strugglers West Ham. Live now to Guy Swindles at the London Stadium.
2: West Ham 0, Arsenal 0, and it's been a pretty frenetic London derby so far. Arsenal, looking for that win, of course, have come closest to scoring. Trossard hitting the post, also going very close on a couple of occasions from Calafiore. But West Ham now coming back into this one, roared on by the huge crowd. 0-0.
0: Guy, thank you. Aston Villa's Champions League hopes were dented with a 2-2 draw at already relegated Burnley. Nottingham Forest edged closer to safety as they held Newcastle 1-1. And Celtic have kept the pressure on Scottish Premiership leaders' hearts with a 3-1 win at home to Rangers in the Old Firm derby. That's the latest. I'm Jenny Barsby. 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
4: Evening rain in Scotland will spread south by dawn. Wintry showers follow north. Elsewhere clear but turning cold with some frost. Lows of 3 to 6 degrees Celsius.

Woohoo! Lovely bit of country banjo there from Bernie Leadon of the Eagles. And sometimes I sound as though I know what I'm on about. And the Eagles, lovely song, Take It Easy. We intend to. It's a bit late to do it the hard way now, isn't it? Les Ross with you on Boom Radio till 6. And then Paul Robey's along just after 6 with the Boom Request Show, playing the music you've actually asked to hear. Not that you wouldn't ask to hear the songs we're playing on this show, but you don't have to, because I'm playing them anyway. Righto, where are we going here? Oh, we're going to the seaside, to Goring by Sea, actually. Gene and Vincent Bryant emailed me, les@boomradio.co.uk. Do drop me a line, les@boomradio.co.uk. And Gene and Vincent Bryant did that after last week's show. I'm going to read this as they wrote the email, verbatim, yeah, and word for word as well. And it just reads, great programme as always, Les. Well done. Yeah. Honestly, I didn't make that up. I make most of the stuff up, but not there. Thanks, Gene and Vincent. And we're staying by the seaside, except we're going to Super Sunny Bridlington, as he calls it. Hello, Andy Hill in Super Sunny Bridlington. Happy new bungalow to you, Andy. There's a phrase you thought you wouldn't hear today. Here's another phrase that you could well have heard today, and you're going to hear it anyway, because every time I ever play a Burt Bacharach and Hal David song on the show, I nearly always say, you don't go more than a couple of hours without hearing a Burt Bacharach, Hal David song on Boom Radio. And I'm going to say it again. You know, you don't go more than a couple of hours without hearing a Burt Bacharach, Hal David song on Boom Radio. Here's one now. Do you know, I'm going to have to think of a different intro, I really am.

Sour Tops down in Acapulco, going loco, in fact, from the soundtrack of the movie Buster, all about the great train robbery. Phil Collins wrote the song, produced the record for the Four Tops. He wanted a kind of 1963 sound, which is when the great train robbery happened, and Four Tops did the job for them. Okay, talking of trains, disappointing weekend for me this weekend, because my loco was supposed to be out yesterday on a Cumbrian Mountain Express, and it was 150 years ago this last week that the great Settle Carlisle railway line was opened, and my loco was going to do the northbound bit from London Euston all the way to the north, and then steam engine back on the Settle Carlisle line. But unfortunately, the whole trip was cancelled because they had to do emergency repair work on the line. Okay, well, it's 150 years old; it's bound to need repairing eventually. So no go yesterday with my lovely loco 86259. Hello to all the people I know. It always gets a lot of boom listeners on those trips who I didn't say hello to yesterday because we weren't there, were we? Oh well, better luck next time, I suppose. Ah, this could be called A Beautiful Noise. Well, it is called A Beautiful Noise, and it's Nelly Diamond. Oh, sorry, misprint. That's Neil Diamond, isn't it?

Beautiful noise. Neil Diamond on Boom Radio. It's 19 minutes past five, time for our comedy track, but not so much comedy. I mean, it's not a rib tickler or a side splitter, but it's amusing and novel. And it comes from an unlikely source as well. Manfred Mann, yeah. Back in, I think, 65, 66, they just had their first few hits. They did an EP, and this was on that EP. It's called The One in the Middle. And the one in the middle of the Manfred Mann lineup was Paul Jones, the singer. They all wrote the song, but Paul Jones wrote the main bit because it's about himself. It's just great hearing a group singing about themselves in such a self-effacing... Well, actually, the Paul Jones bit isn't that self-effacing. Okay, come on, Paul.

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1: Bad for bad, yeah, one in the middle. Hello, Andy. Andy there up in Yorkshire. He's in post-op mode. It's all going well, Andy. Stay positive, okay? Les Ross here till six. I've started, so I'll finish.
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back, track to track on Boom Radio. It was Barry Manilow, the great buzzer, with some New York City rhythm, followed there by the Tremolos, Here Comes My Baby. A song written by Cat Stevens, actually. Yeah. You never know, that bit of information might come in handy in the pub quiz music round, yeah. You already knew that, did you? I can't tell you anything, can I, honestly? I'll tell you what I can tell you. I can tell you that it's only about, 5 weeks now till my efforts in the Prostate Cancer UK March for Men, where I walk for miles and miles around Battersea Park in South London. Yeah, I'm not doing it for the good of my health. Well, I am to some extent, but and for everybody else's health in the prostate cancer department. If you'd like to sponsor me, of course you would, for goodness sake. You go to the Boom Radio website, boomradio.co.uk. Scroll down the on the front page there to my photos. Click on that, and it takes you through to my page. And there's another photo of me leaning on my Mini Cooper. And then you just the paragraph underneath it explaining all. You just click on sponsor him here. Sponsor him here, and you click on there, and it takes you to my Just Giving page. Thank you very much to all those who've donated so far. I could do with some more, though. Thank you very much. Do I sound desperate? Robert and Christine Ireland in Skipton, thank you very much for your help on that particular matter. Okay. Boomradio.co.uk. Well, it's worth clicking on there anyway. It's the Boom Radio website. That'll keep you occupied for a while. Nick Haywood's going to keep us occupied for the next 3 or 4 minutes with a blue hat for a blue

0: Yes, Nick Heywood wearing a blue hat for a blue day. Told you earlier on, here in Warwick, it's been more of a grey day. But I don't think Nick's got the grey headgear in his wardrobe, so we'll have to settle for the blue one. Okie doke, 24 minutes to six already. Let's move along here. Oh, I love this. We like our new stuff. Of course, we love all the classics and the oldies here on Boom Radio. It's what we're about, but let's get new again. This is a recent release. I love saying that. It makes me sound like a disc jockey. A recent release from Ella Langley from her album Dandelion. What a great song this is. Houston, Texas. You listen up to this one, y'all. It's a goodie.
1: Just

0: Yes, indeedy. I love that one. Ella Langley, Choosing Texas. Oh, dear. Now, as you know, I don't get out much, but I've made a date in the diary to be out. Never mind Texas. Tamworth will do for me. Tamworth Assembly Rooms on May the 30th. The evening of May the 30th. David Hamilton's going to be doing his thing at the Tamworth Assembly Rooms on May the 30th. So all those within earshot of Tamworth do turn up. Actually, quite a few of us Boom Radio presenters are going to be there as well. So there won't be much room for you mere mortals, I'll tell you that. So get in quick. See you on May the 30th, David, at Tamworth Assembly Rooms.
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5: Les Ross!

They were brilliant. Liverpool Express. Back in the mid-70s, they had two or three modest hits. But that wasn't one of them. But it seemed to pass us by, that one, at the time. Still, we brought it back. Liverpool Express and Rosemary. And before that, the Righteous Brothers, Unchained Melody. Wrong! It was just the Righteous Brother, just the one. Bill Medley and Bobby Hatfield were the Righteous Brothers. Bobby Hatfield was the high voice one on that record. And Bill Medley, you know, the one who sang, "You never close your eyes anymore." He went off shopping that day. So Bill Medley wasn't on that record by the so-called Righteous Brothers, Unchained Melody. Not a lot of people know that. Not a lot of people care, to be honest, one way or another. OK, hold together now. La, la, la, la, la, la, la, la. It's an appropriate time of year to play this, because it's spring again. When it's

0: another classic. Max Bygraves, Tulips from Amsterdam. I compared one of the last concerts Max Bygraves did in the UK back about 20 years ago in Cannon Hill Park in Birmingham. And going on in the park at that same time was the Tulip Festival. Kind of appropriate. Brilliant. Max Bygraves. He was brilliant, yeah. Well, of course he was. He was Max Bygraves.
1: Oh, it's bad.
2: 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Loads of people do it.
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Pepper and the Vandellas in my lonely room. Oh, gotta go now. Les Ross say cheerio. I'll be back next week, but we're out today with Harpo singing about the movie star. I really never wanted to be in the movies. Probably just as well, really, isn't it? I was told at an early age that I'd only ever have the perfect face for radio. Still, it works.

0: From the Sky News Centre at 6. Sir Keir Starmer's former number twos delivered a critique of Labour's time in government under the Prime Minister, but stopped short of calling on him to resign. Angela Rayner also sets out what she thinks the party must do to rebuild support after disastrous local election results. Our political correspondent Ali Fortescue says the ex-deputy PM also discusses one of those talked about as a successor to number 10.
1: She says this is bigger than personalities, but it is time to acknowledge that blocking Andy Burnham was a mistake. We must show we understand the scale of change the moment calls for. That means bringing our best players into Parliament.
0: A flight repatriating British people evacuated from a cruise ship hit by a hantavirus outbreak taken off from Tenerife is heading to Manchester before passengers are moved to a site on the Wirral, the UK's initial COVID quarantine centre. An open letter of support to the Jewish community describes anti-Semitism as a problem for all of us to fix. It's been signed by faith groups, business leaders and charities following a spate of recent attacks. Amanda Land has won the TV BAFTA for Best Scripted Comedy. The reality programme prize went to the celebrity Traitors. Adolescents grabbed both acting awards in the supporting categories. In sports, strugglers West Ham are looking to prevent Arsenal going 5 points clear at the top of the Premier League again. Live to the London Stadium and our reporter Guy Swindles.
2: It's West Ham 0, Arsenal 0, so at the moment they're doing exactly that, though they could do with a win themselves to get themselves out of the bottom three. In the second half, it's been much more level. Arsenal with a better team in the first 45, but West Ham have had chances through Castellanos and through Bowen. Arsenal have had shots through Saka. It's West Ham 0, Arsenal 0.
0: Guy, thank you. Europa League finalists Aston Villa have been held 2-2 at relegated Burnley in the Premier League, and Celtic extended their winning run to 6 games in all competitions with a 3-1 victory at home at 2 Rangers. That's the latest. I'm Jenny Barsby.
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5: Evening rain Scotland will spread south by dawn. Wintry showers follow north. Elsewhere clear but turning cold with some frost. Lows of 3 to 6 degrees Celsius.

Marvellous Motown magic from Smokey Robinson and the Miracles, with thanks to Les Ross for the last couple of hours. And how great to hear Simon Bates back on Sunday afternoon. Hello, I'm Paul Robey. I hope you're having a good weekend so far. This is Boom's Only Request Show, sharing your music and memories for the next couple of hours. And let's start in Uttoxeter. A message here from Marianne Ball, who says, "This is one of the songs we had played when we got married. Me and my husband Craig celebrating our golden wedding anniversary this week. It would be lovely to enjoy a dance again together to this great song."

The wonderful Jim Capaldi and Love Hurts. You might have heard Rob Jones play the original version of that song yesterday morning by the Everly Brothers. Jim Capaldi, chosen by Marianne Ball in Uttoxeter for husband Craig. And happy golden wedding anniversary for this coming Friday. Marianne goes on to say, we're great Boom Radio fans and tell all our friends to listen. Bless you, Marianne. It's great to hear from you. And I don't know if anything interesting's happening in Uttoxeter today, but in my neck of the woods, where I live in Nottingham, there's been a right commotion going on this afternoon. I don't know if you've heard of this before. The Super Soapbox Challenge has come to Nottingham. And what they do is they create a course around the city centre and around the market square here. And it's about 200 metres long. It's a knockout competition. You bring your own go-kart and you speed along and see how you get on. It's quite fascinating, really. Certainly creates a crowd. And it's next going to Scarborough, although I don't have a date for that. Heard from Anita Fortescue, who says, big Billy Fury fans, me and my husband Dave. And this is one of his songs we've never heard on Boom before, so I hope you can oblige.

Every song's a surprise on Boom, and I think that's probably one we've never played before, by Billy Fury. Love or Money, with thanks to Anita and Dave Fortescue for suggesting it. And we should also play it for Jackie Brett, probably the biggest Billy Fury fan I've come across. And not forgetting Annette Lawrence, who loves his music as well. This is Boom's only request show, with some television heaven on the way in about a quarter of an hour. Another nostalgic TV theme at your request. And it's very much a British action-packed adventure series that only had one series, actually. But it was a revival of a 60s series, and a great theme, if that helps. Meanwhile, Angie Narron tells me that her husband, Ted, and she saw a great tribute show to Burt Bacharach, and this is one of their favourite songs.

Or a great tribute show to Burt Bacharach in Chicago, and anyone who had a heart was featured in it. Angie says, we love Boom Radio. First heard on a trip to London. And luckily, the Uber driver was listening to Boom, and it just blew us away. Well, it's fascinating to find out how you discovered Boom Radio. Heard from Shirley Pope in Marlborough. Wonderful Wiltshire, who says, this song was my mum and dad's song, actually. I have many happy memories of this playing through the house when we were growing up. Their wedding anniversary was the 15th of May, 1968. They had many happy years together. And this song always puts a smile on our faces and takes us back to special times.

0: Such a special song, isn't it? From Gentleman Jim Reeves. I Love You Because. And we played that for Anne Bland in Wiltshire at Rawton. Anne is mum of Shirley Pope in Marlborough. And some very happy memories. I'm told Anne is 91 now, still going strong. We love her and appreciate her very much indeed. And if you could mention sister and brother Kate and Norman as well, who send their very best. And we'll play that song for Sean Kelly in Bexley Heath, Kent, who's a big fan as well. This is Boom's Only Request Show with a bit of bubblegum pop next.
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6: Bradford. Known as Wool Capital of the World, it's the highest city in the UK in altitude. Its name means village by a ford, and it's said to be the place where school

dinners were first served. Bradford's St George's Hall is one of the oldest concert halls in Britain, designed originally to draw people away from the beer houses and other low places. And the city has Britain's highest water fountain. Boom Radio, across the UK, including Bradford.

double dose of stuff and nonsense on Boom with 10cc, preceded by John Fred and his Playboy band. Judy Spires in disguise. It's an outrage. And from Rochdale to Ocho Rios, we played for birthday boy Graham Goldman, who's 80 today. Happy birthday, sir. Mind you, Donovan, also 80 today, and so is the marvellous Maureen Lipman. Happy birthday, Maureen. It's 6:30. Hello, I'm Paul Robey. Hope you're sitting comfortably for this week's Television Heaven, with thanks to Jeremy Anderson in Chelmsford, who says this is one of the shows that made him the man he is today. Totally cancelled, but recalls as a 10-year-old on a Saturday night watching LWT with 3-2-1 and also The Professionals to follow later that evening.

created by Leslie Charteris, and just one series between 1978 and 1979, starring Ian Ogilvie. Hope you enjoy the theme from The Return of the Saint, suggested by Jeremy Anderson in Chelmsford as this week's Television Heaven. Jeremy says, hello, Paul. Ian Ogilvie wasn't anywhere near as smooth as Sir Rog, but he did a very passable attempt at a 70s Simon Templar. And though the theme tune is not quite so iconic as the 60s original, there is excitement and coolness to it. You're not wrong. So I'd love to hear from you. If there's a TV theme that evokes all kinds of special memories for you, let me know. Just go to boomradio.co.uk and click on requests. As did Kiki from Dunstable, who says, hi there. It's my birthday tomorrow, and I'd love to hear a favourite song, if at all possible. Of course you can, Kiki. That's the idea of Boom's only request show.

0: Great song from Clyde McFatter, Lover Please, chosen by Kiki from Dunstable, who confesses she's a brand new Boom fan and adores listening every day. It's great to have you with us, Kiki. Happy birthday for tomorrow, and do spread the word. Next on Boom, a song from June 1965, written by birthday boy Graham Gouldman.
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Two great songs together on Boom, the brilliant Barbara Dixon and the Yardbirds, Heart Full of Soul. And Barbara Dixon on tour again this week. She's at Barnard Castle on Thursday, Settle Victoria Hall on Friday, and at Kendall's Brewery Arts next Saturday. This is Boom's Only Request Show. Hello, I'm Paul Robey, sharing your music and memories with a bit of nostalgia and nonsense for your Sunday evening. And heard from Linda Jones in Wrexham, who says, I'm currently working in our little stone cottage we've just bought in Clandrillo, North Wales, here with my husband Pete and builder Mike. The music is keeping us going. I know you're big fans of Graham Dean's Breakfast Show, which returns tomorrow morning at 7:30. And this is a particularly special song, isn't it?

David Alexander, the answer to everything. Yeah, you never know what to expect on Boom's Only Request Show, with thanks to Linda Jones in Wrexham. And I know that song is particularly poignant, with some very fond memories of your gorgeous mother. So I hope you enjoyed hearing it once again. Next, the Droitwich, Nancy got in touch and says, my friend John Burdett has been going through such a difficult time over the past year, and I'd just like to let him know he's much loved and always in my thoughts. We're actually both massive fans of Boom Rock. It's an outrage. See if I care. Gary Burton back on our sister station, Boom Rock, tomorrow morning from 10 o'clock. And Nancy says it's our go-to station. He's in Hales Owen, by the way, is John Burdett. And I know that this song is significant for him and will hopefully give him the inspiration to pick up one of his many guitars and get back in the band. You can do it, John.

0: down.
1: Tom Petty for John in Hales Owen from Nancy in Droitwich. 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

0: That's lovely, isn't it? The Ponytails, Born Too Late, especially for Margaret.
1: Margaret?
0: Yes, Margaret Sillitoe in Birmingham, who loves the music of 1958. Hello, I'm Paul Robey. This is Boom's Only Request Show with more great nostalgia and nonsense. Following the news at 7, with the wonderful Jenny Barsby reporting. Fiona McMillan got in touch from Glen Rothes and says it's my 63rd birthday on Tuesday. Happy birthday, Fiona. I think the least we can do is play your favourite song.

0: From the Sky News Centre at 7. The PM's former deputy is calling on him to meet the moment and deliver the change the country needs. In a statement, Angela Rayner describes Labour's local election losses as an historic defeat, but has stopped short of demanding Sir Keir Starmer resign. Earlier, backbench MP Catherine West said she'll begin an effort to remove him tomorrow if his cabinet doesn't do it first.
1: We want more of an emphasis on cost of living, but genuine change, not just talking about it. So many people are struggling with housing costs, with their job, and at the moment, our message does not seem to be hitting home, and that's why we had such a terrible election result.
0: British passengers evacuated from the cruise ship hit by a hantavirus outbreak are flying home from Tenerife. They're due to land in Manchester this evening when they'll be taken to a site on the Wirral, the UK's initial COVID quarantine centre. The Work and Pensions Secretary has been booed at a rally against anti-Semitism outside the gates to Downing Street. Thousands were at the event, with some shouting, "When will you act?" at Pat McFadden. Meanwhile, counter-terror police have arrested a man and woman after a fire at a former synagogue in East London. It broke out in Whitechapel in the early hours of Tuesday. The pair, aged 45 and 52, have been detained on conspiracy to commit arson. In sport, there was a dramatic end to Premier League leaders Arsenal's crucial game at strugglers West Ham. Guy Swindles was watching at the London Stadium.
2: Trossard's goal separating the sides, but West Ham will look at a moment in time added on when they had a goal disallowed after VAR checked for 5 minutes before Wilson's goal was ruled out and gave Arsenal the win that keeps them on track for the title. West Ham 0, Arsenal 1.
0: That result ensures Nottingham Forest and Leeds safety. And in the Scottish Premiership, Celtic came from behind to win 3-1 at home to Rangers to move a point off the top of the table. That's the latest. I'm Jenny Barsby.
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4: Evening rain in Scotland will spread south by dawn. Wintry showers follow north. Elsewhere clear but turning cold with some frost. Lows of 3 to 6 degrees Celsius.

Flow. There are actually two versions of that song, but you heard the original. Different lyrics. There we are. You'll have to listen out for the other one. By Johnny Tillotson, Poetry in Motion, for Karen Spencer in Newbury, who got in touch the other day and says, never seem to hear that song on Boom. It's my all-time favourite. Well, you have done now, Karen. This is Boom's only request show, and I'd love to hear from you. 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And make sure you give me plenty of notice, especially if there's a birthday or anniversary looming. I'd hate to let you down. 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Click on requests. I'm Paul Robey, here every Sunday evening from 6 o'clock. John Pereira got in touch from Sanderstead in Surrey and says, this is a song often played on radio ships, pirate ships, and transmitted to loyal listeners like me.

Great song, isn't it? Full of atmosphere. Duncan Brown, Journey, suggested by John Pereira in Sanderstead for his personal listening pleasure, if you don't mind. And anyone that knows him, John tells me he's on the Boom Radio Journey to Life, which sounds interesting. Actually, Bill Bingham likes that song, and it's the sort of music you're likely to hear in the world of Bill Bingham tonight from 10. He certainly has an eclectic selection. Easy for you to say. Oh, by the way, we have another children's favourite in about 20 minutes. And tonight, a requested lullaby of sorts, which made number 2 in the UK singles chart of 1966. I think you'll like it. Meanwhile, to beautiful Bradford, Derek Morris says, well, actually, it's your wife, Kate, who says, I'd like this played for husband Derek, who turns 80 on Tuesday. Happy birthday, Derek.

This is Boom's Only Request Show, where you're responsible for the music you hear on a Sunday evening, and The Clash rock the Casbah, chosen by Kate Morris in Bradford for husband Derek, who's 80 this Tuesday. Another 80th here. It's all the rage, isn't it, tonight? Christine Finnegan in Wales at Llandrindod says, "Hi, Paul, I hope you can play a special song for my friend Clarice Hobley and shout out a happy 80th birthday for tomorrow. We're celebrating all day in style." Oh, I wonder what that entails.

Such an uplifting song, isn't it? From the 1964 film Wonderful Life, starring Cliff Richard and the Shadows, also Susan Hampshire, especially for Clarice Hobley. Happy 80th birthday tomorrow, Clarice. From special friends Christine and Ian Finnegan in Clendrindod. Christine goes on to say, thank you for all the wonderful music and memories on Boom. You're very welcome, so long as you spread the word. Okay, I think we've got that sorted. Cliff as well for Raymond Harrison in Leeds at Horseforth, who says we don't play enough Cliff Richard songs at the weekend. It's an outrage. Next to Reading, Veronica Leek says this might be a challenging one for you, Paul. 10 years ago, there was a musical called Caledonia USA, which

0: We're always proud to bring you 60s classics, 70s memories and hidden gems. That definitely qualifies as the latter, I think, don't you? From Gallagher and Lyle, Love on the Airwaves, if you don't mind. For Veronica Leek in Reading, who also suggests perhaps we could interview Benny or Graham on our Choices programme.
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6: 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John Collier was founded

Started in Leeds in 1907 by Henry Price, who'd left his job managing the Grand Clothing Hall in Keighley. His early chain of around 400 stalls were called 50 Shilling Tailors, but in 1953 it was sold to UDS, which renamed it John Collier. John Collier, the window to watch. Hanson acquired it and then sold it on, with the John Collier name falling away in 85. High Street history.

0: fabulous, isn't it? Peter Skellen. Who else could it possibly be? Our Jackie's getting married. Come in, love. Sit down. I had heard a rumour about Jackie, actually. It's her birthday the other day. Hope you're having a great weekend. Jackie in Plumtree from all of us here at Boom Radio. Hello, I'm Paul Robey with a bit of nostalgia and nonsense for your Sunday evening. And it's just about time for another children's favourite. I did warn you. Deborah Smith from Atherston is just one person responsible for this one, which brings back some wonderful memories, actually, of Dad Ken and Mum Betty as well. Marcus Cotter in Motherwell says, yes, this is a song that reminds us all, I think, of Ed Stewpot Stewart presenting Junior Choice on Radio 2.
1: Hello, darling.

This week's children's favourite, From the Seekers, Morning Town Ride, which started out as a lullaby, written and performed by American singer Malvina Reynolds. And then the Seekers came along and took it to number two in 1966. I'd love to hear from you if there's a particular song that reminds you of your childhood. All those associations that come flooding back when you hear a certain song, maybe that Ed Stewart used to play, or perhaps Uncle Mac, or maybe Leslie Crowther, or even Tony Blackburn, heaven forbid. Do feel free, just go to boomradio.co.uk, click on requests. As did Michael Allen, who says, hi Paul, been listening to Boom for 3 years now, no other station compares to it. You're too kind. And as an avid 60s fan, particularly of the Pirates era, I've never heard this song played on Boom before.

You never know what to expect on a Sunday evening. This is Boom's Only Request Show, and it's all your fault. Michael Allen, who suggested the Roaring 60s, and We Love the Pirate Stations, which he says is dedicated to Roger Day, who's back tomorrow afternoon from 2, including 6 from the 60s. Next, a song for Charlie Newman. Happy 75th birthday for Tuesday. He's the best dad anyone could have. We just want to wish him the best day ever. He listens to Boom every day. So says Christina Andrew and also Kim Ross and all his 4 grandchildren. He's a massive country and western fan and particularly enjoys the music of George Strait.

0: We know how much you enjoy country music. He's a favourite, George Strait. Check Yes or No. Played for Charlie Newman. Happy 75th birthday for Tuesday. And it's Bobby V next.
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0: think that was first heard in Sesame Street. Could easily be a Eurovision entry, couldn't it? The Carpenters, Sing, and Bobby V sharing you. Oh, talking of Eurovision, it's next weekend, isn't it? And we have something rather special on Thursday. Dana is joining us to reflect on 70 years of Eurovision, Thursday night at 9 on Boom. So do spread the word. Actually, I'll play The Carpenters, especially for Mary, marvellous Mary in Arnold, who's not been feeling too well of late. And it's Mary's birthday today, of all things. It's an outrage. So hope you're having a good day in spite of it all. And you're feeling a little bit brighter, Mary. I certainly hope so, from all your friends and everyone in the PRG, whoever they may be. Mm. Heard from Paul Yates in Birmingham, who says that this is a special song for Yvonne.
1: Hello.

It's a song that gets very mixed reactions, but certainly well appreciated by many Boom listeners. The Disturbed and their unique interpretation of Simon and Garfunkel's Sound of Silence, chosen by Paul and Yvonne Yates in Birmingham. And that's the idea of Boom's Only Request Show. It's up to you. I'd love to know what you'd like to hear one Sunday evening. 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Neil Battersby in Lyme says, a song please for my fantastic wife Linda. We love Northern Soul and Motown. We live in Warrington. Plenty of venues to go, so play one for us, would you please?

Such a happy-go-lucky song, isn't it, from Benny Troy? I Want to Give You Tomorrow, as we keep the faith for Linda and Neil Battersby in Lim. I have a feeling Dale Winton used to like that song. I think he used to play it on his soul show when we worked together at Radio Trent in Nottingham. Thank you for your company. I hope you've enjoyed our music and memories on this edition of Boom's Only Request Show. It will return next Sunday, and I hope you'll get in touch. I'm Paul Robey. I'm going back behind the curtains now. I'll leave you with Jenny Barsby for the news at 8 o'clock. Then the easy hour.

0: From the Sky News Centre at 8. Sir Keir Starmer's former Deputy Prime Ministers waded into the argument about the PM's future, but stopped short of saying he should resign. Angela Rayner described last week's election results as an historic defeat and called on the Prime Minister to meet the moment and deliver the change the country needs. Backbencher Catherine West has said she could begin an effort to remove Sir Keir Starmer tomorrow, but fellow MP Perrin Moon is standing behind his boss.
1: He's got my 100% backing. We are in a very difficult time. We're being buffeted by international affairs. Keir Starmer came out very early on and said we would not get involved in this conflict. That for me is real leadership.
0: A flight repatriating British people evacuated from a cruise ship hit by a hantavirus outbreak has taken off from Tenerife. It's heading to Manchester before passengers are moved to a site on the Wirral, the UK's initial COVID quarantine centre. A 34-year-old man has been charged after an attack on three members of the Jewish community in North London. The two men and one woman were targeted in Enfield in the early hours of yesterday. Dylan Ossay is charged with religiously aggravated assault and is due in court tomorrow. This, as faith groups, business leaders and sporting bodies are among those who've signed an open letter of support to the Jewish community. In sport, Arsenal survived a huge scare to keep the Premier League title race in their hands in a tense 1-0 win at West Ham. The hosts controversially had a stoppage time equaliser ruled out by VAR. Boss Mikel Arteta feels the officials made the right call.
2: In my opinion, it's very clear. If I was on the other side, I would do the same. I think I was very clear in Madrid with certain action that we got punished as well, because there are the rules and we ask for consistency within those rules. So, very pleased, because that was a big game to win.
0: Their result confirms Nottingham Forest, who drew 1-1 with Newcastle, and Leeds safety. And Rangers are out of the Scottish Premiership title race after a 3-1 defeat at Old Firm rivals Celtic. That's the latest. I'm Jenny Barsby.
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4: Evening rain Scotland will spread south by dawn. Wintry showers follow north. Elsewhere clear but turning cold with some frost. Lows of 3 to 6 degrees Celsius.

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You're with The Easy Hour here on Boom Radio. And if you're enjoying the music tonight, do try our sister station, Boom Light. She plays beautiful, easy listening and all your 50s favourites, night and day. 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

0: From the Sky News Centre at 9. A flight carrying 20 British nationals rescued from a cruise ship stricken with hantavirus has landed in the UK. It's touched down in Manchester and the passengers will now be taken to Arrow Park Hospital on Merseyside for observation. Janelle Holmes is head of the Wirral University Teaching Hospital Trust and says they'll be closely monitored.
1: The specialist medical team are on site with them all the time, so they'll be doing their assessments as they go through the next sort of 24, right through the 72 hours, and then we'll respond to any sort of issues or anything that might occur whilst they're with us.
0: Meanwhile, we're told one of five French passengers showed symptoms during a separate repatriation flight. Sir Keir Starmer's former number twos delivered a critique of Labour's time in government under the Prime Minister, but stopped short of calling on him to resign. Angela Rayner also sets out what she thinks the party must do to rebuild support after last week's disastrous election results. The Work and Pensions Secretary has been booed at a rally against anti-Semitism outside the gates to Downing Street. Thousands were at the event, with some shouting, "When will you act?" at Pat McFadden. In sport, West Ham were controversially denied a vital point in their battle for Premier League survival with a 1-0 defeat at home to leaders Arsenal. The hosts thought they'd grabbed a stoppage time equaliser, but it was ruled out by VAR. Here's boss Nuno Espirito Santo.
2: Due to the circumstances of the game, the way the game finished, we were all upset, of course. Look, there's a referee, there's VAR. There's circumstances in the past that have been judged different. Let's not go much further than that.
0: Fellow strugglers Nottingham Forest drew 1-1 with Newcastle before their safety was secured by this evening's result. And Celtic kept the pressure on Scottish Premiership leaders Hearts with a 3-1 win at home to Rangers in the Old Firm derby. The defending champions are just a point off the top with two games to go. That's the latest. I'm Jenny Barsby.
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5: Monday will see rain clearing south by evening, sunny spells and a few northern and eastern showers, breezy and below average temperatures with highs of 14 degrees Celsius.
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7: He is one of our great songwriters. With his partner Chris Difford, he has written and performed many of our most cherished pop hits. His band have a new album out and he is doing some touring of his own to promote that and his own work. This week, these are the choices of Squeeze's Glenn Tilbrook.

0: Glenn, welcome to Boom Radio.
1: Thank you, Phil. It's a pleasure to be here.
0: And we've had your partner in crime, Chris Difford, on as a guest before, so it's great to get you on too. Tell us about this one-man tour you're doing. I know that tomorrow you're in Norwich and then you're doing Shrewsbury and Bath next week. So tell us about the show and what it is.
1: Well, what it is, it's like a palate cleanser for me, and also a really great way for me to organise my thoughts, because it's the total opposite to what Squeeze is in some ways. Because Squeeze is such a, I mean, we're just on fire at the moment. We're also a big band. There's 9 of us now.
0: Yeah.
1: And we're just, like, the reaction we get from people is great. But it helps me to think about songs and how they're structured and enjoy the songs when they're stripped back. And also to, you know, with Squeeze, we work with a very disciplined set list. And with me, I work in a very undisciplined way. So I don't know if I'll have a set list or not. I don't even know that. But what I do know is that it will be wider ranging than just Squeeze stuff. I'll be doing some of my own stuff, some covers. Yeah. And I like to sort of improvise and see what happens.
0: And is it just you and a guitar? Have you got some guys on stage with you, a smaller band?
1: No, it's me and a guitar and a keyboard. And also at some point, the latest member of Squeeze, who is my 23-year-old son, Leon, will be joining me to play.
0: Wow.
1: I mean, he's a great guitarist and singer, and he brings a lot to the table. And it means I can play some more solos than I would do otherwise. So.
0: Oh, that's great. How fantastic. Keeping it in the family, that's what we like to see.
1: Yeah.
0: Right. Okay, so Norwich tomorrow, Shrewsbury 20th of May, Bath 21st of May, tickets available online if you want to go and see Glenn live in the next couple of weeks. We're going to talk about the new Squeeze album in a moment, but let's hear one of those tracks, and this is a song called You Get the Feeling. Anything particular about this song you want to tell us about, Glenn?
1: It was written as a sort of blues song. You hear it's got a sort of blues structure. And I think the only thing we did to change it was to give it a sort of Bill Withers-y type feel. And, you know, the thing about Squeeze now is we've got a load of great singers, so it's a great vocal arrangement as well as the lead vocal. I'm very happy with it.

0: You get the feeling from the new album Trixies from Squeeze, and Glenn Tilbrook from Squeeze is our guest on Choices this week. Glenn, born in London, 1957, working class background, but I think, like lots of working class families, you had a piano in the house. Is that right?
1: My aunt had a piano, and she gave it to us in our little flat, and I really loved playing it. My mum was very musical. My dad loved music. My mum was a good singer, actually. She was a really good singer. And I just found that I had a lot of time to work out how things went on the piano. And I taught myself and used to sing along to hits of the day. And that was how I learned my trade.
0: I think your dad left you when you were five, so mm-hmm. I think you've described it yourself as a bit anarchic in the house. I think you tried drugs fairly early, expelled from school, left home at 15. I mean, that does sound more anarchic than most, maybe.
1: I think when you're growing up, you don't realise these things. You don't realise the circumstance that you're born into because it's the only one you've ever known. So, my mum was quite sort of troubled. You know, we'd live with the curtains shut and I didn't really interact that much with the neighbours and all sorts of shit, forgive me the use of that word. You know, it was very conducive to me being a bit of a loner and also exploring the joy of music.
0: Well, let's hear the first record you ever bought. It's an absolute classic. What do you remember about the Monkees?
1: I remember that I was absolutely the right target age for the Monkees, that I love the TV show. I absolutely love the songs. And they produced a good body of work. They had songwriters working for them, but they went on to write stuff that I think was really good. They had at least two really strong writers in Mickey Dolenz and Michael Nesmith.
0: Yeah.
1: And they did a lot of great stuff, and I still hold up a candle for them. They really inspired me.

0: 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And coming next, When Glenn Met Chris.
1: 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David Hamilton knows which did. 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
0: He is one of our great songwriters. With his Squeeze band partner Chris Difford, he's written and performed many of our most cherished pop hits. This week on Choices, it's Squeeze's Glenn Tilbrook.
4: The

0: So the classic you and Chris meeting, I mean, it's almost archetypal, the story, isn't it? Tell us the story about how you met Chris Difford.
1: There was an advert in a sweet shop window. In fact, there were three adverts because there were three news agents and I saw them all. Searching for a guitarist for a band who had a recording deal, had a tour in Europe planned, and whose influences were the Kinks, Lou Reed and Glenn Miller. I think that's what it said on one of the ads. It said something slightly different. And I was the only person to reply.
0: Right.
1: And at the end of that advert was a guy who was 3 years older than me, who'd written many more songs than I had and was absolutely wonderful. He was the first person I met who wrote, and his writing was so great. I think my writing was good, but I was far less prolific. I wasn't that gifted lyrically at all, but I had loads of tunes. So as soon as we met and played each other songs, we started working together immediately, and it was like magic had happened. That's the only way I can describe it.
0: And did you think you'd still be hanging out with this guy 60 years later?
1: I think it would be impossible to think about 60 minutes later, let alone 60 yeah. years, you know, very much living in the moment. But the moment was good. The moment said, as soon as we started writing, we wrote one song and then six and then 12. And we were just, you know, we were locked into a ferocious bout of writing, and we didn't have a lot else to do. You know, it's not like we had gigs, or we had a band, but the band didn't have gigs. We were all learning how to play. You know, I knew Jules from before, so he was in after a while, and we just sort of, you know, carried on working. And so, say for instance, with Trixies, we learned some of the songs, but we weren't really good enough to play them. It was a strange old time, but we kept on writing, and Chris and I wrote so many songs in that period of time, 73, 74, 75,
0: yeah.
1: because there wasn't much else going.
0: Was there a magic moment, a big break that led to that hit, something?

0: thing that happened by chance that gave you the impetus to have the big hit?
1: You mean Take Me, I'm Yours?
0: Yeah.
1: You know, like many of our songs, that we'd recorded that before. We'd auditioned for Island Records and that hadn't worked out. And then who else was it? RCA also turned us down. And we had another company that funded us going into Rockfield, and we recorded a version of Take Me, I'm Yours that was a little bit twee and much sort of poppier. And thank goodness that didn't come out. When we did Take Me, I'm Yours, we'd done an album with John Cale producing, and I've got no end of respect for John Cale, but he and us weren't really a good match. He liked the poppiness, but not so much. He threw out all our songs and asked us to write more. So that's what we did. But he didn't finish the album. So we did Take Me, I'm Yours ourselves and got hired in a load of synths and drum machines and just went absolutely bananas with them. It was such great fun. We did it in a day.

0: Take Me I'm Yours, the first big hit for Squeeze, and Squeeze's Glenn Tilbrook is our guest. Fantastic early success. You seemed right for the time. Does that now that seems almost an easy thing to say, but you were writing clever pop songs and it just felt the time that's where the audience were. Did you get that feeling yourself?
1: Certainly when we did Take Me I'm Yours, it felt like we definitely had something. It had a vibe of its own, a sort of weird cross between the Kraftwerk influence and the fact that we were a band who could play like that. By that time, we'd had gigs and Gilson had joined us and really sort of smartened up the aspects of arrangements. Yeah, we hadn't really thought about arrangements, didn't even know what they were. We just thought a song started and ended and we played the right chords and that was that. So
0: And it lasted 3 minutes, which almost all of your songs did almost perfectly last 3 minutes.
1: Something I'm still paying attention to now, particularly on Trixie's, with everything short. And I really think it's better for that.
0: You had obviously a huge success in the late 70s and early 80s. But with that success probably came the typical pop star and band issues with drugs, etc. Didn't it?
1: It did to a certain extent. I do think, yeah, I mean, the drugs were definitely involved. But I think the main thing that happens, it happens to a lot of people, is that we just got burnt out. And yeah. You do everything that everyone wants you to do. And you want to do it anyway. It's not like you're kicking and screaming against it until a general fatigue sets in over the period of time when you're doing an album a year and touring for those, and just you have all that young energy, but at the same time never space to breathe. And yeah, that seemed like the only way that we could get that space was to split up, because that would mean that we'd stop and have some time at home for the first time in like 6 years.
0: Yeah, I mean, very few bands do seem to make it through unscathed, don't you? Don't they? And but maybe there's a bit more of awareness these days of building those breaks in, which there probably wasn't when you were at your peak.
1: Yeah, I bet they're still up to working people, fingers to the bone. I'm sure it still goes on, but just it's not us, thank goodness.
0: Many people in the band over the years, and quite a lot of famous alumni. What one guy, of course, Paul Carrack, who stole your job a bit on one of your biggest hits by being the lead singer, didn't he?
1: Oh, honestly, I would never have sung it like that, and I credit Paul with his delivery of Tempted. It was Elvis Costello, who's a producer of that record's idea, and what a great idea it was. I mean, Paul is in a class of his own as one of the country's best vocalists still, I think.

0: Tempted by Squeeze, lead vocalist on that one, Paul Carrick, not the regular lead vocalist, who is Glenn Tilbrook, who is our guest on Choices. Interesting reading about you and Chris and your writing technique. I mean, first of all, you do genuinely write about your lives and London and you know where your roots are, don't you? That really does come through strongly on the songs.
1: It is very much drawn from our lives. I think that as you go on, it becomes, I think once you sort of settle down a bit, then those topics become slightly less interesting. When you're leading a turbulent young life, I think that's a more interesting time to be writing about stuff like that.
0: Yeah.
1: But you have to move on and find out what the next thing is, I think.
0: Do you write separately and then merge it later? How does it work between the lyrics and the music for you guys?
1: We're always lyric driven, and we always have been. So Chris gives me a lot of lyrics, and I, you know, go away and work at those. And that's pretty much the way that it's always been. I mean, I contribute more lyrically these days, and I'm a very different lyricist to Chris, but we've found a way to make both of those things work.
0: Suddenly you're presented with the lyrics, and most of the time you're going to be singing them. Do you then think, oh, can I tweak that a bit? Is he comfortable with that, or is that something you've worked on through the years?
1: More so these days than in the past. There were occasional things that I would add in the past, but you know, I work quite a lot on just polishing the lyrics, I guess. And that's my dogs in the background. I'm sorry about that.
0: Yeah, that's all right.
1: So, you know, and that's become part of the way we work nowadays.
0: I asked you to pick a favourite by somebody else, and you picked a Stevie Wonder track from Talking Book. What's the reason behind this?
1: The reason behind that is Stevie Wonder made such a massive impression on me at the age when those records were coming out. I'd never heard anything like it. And his songwriting was so far ahead. And You and I is a song I taught myself when I was 15. And I can hear the influence of Stevie Wonder on the first track on Trixies, which is called What More Can I Say? And I love the fact that at that time when we were writing, you can actually spot the influence for most of the songs on the record. It's apparent, but it's charming. It's not stealing. It's really the very essence of loving something, and then your understanding of it becomes something quite different.
0: Yeah.
1: But this is such a beautiful song.

0: Stevie Wonder, You and I from Talking Book, and that was picked by this week's guest on Choices, Glenn Tilbrook. Coming next, how he stays fit for all his live work.
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0: He is one of our great songwriters. With his Squeeze band partner Chris Difford, he's written and performed many of our most cherished pop hits. This week on Choices, it's Squeeze's Glenn Tilbrook.

0: You're older, cleaner, healthy. Do you try and keep fit for touring? Because I imagine a squeeze tour, as you said earlier, that's a big undertaking, and you presumably do need to be pretty healthy to do that.
1: Yeah, I think so. I mean, I exercise regularly. And the other thing about being on tour now is I need to make sure I get enough sleep.
0: Yeah.
1: That's the simple thing. Rest, don't talk a lot, and just, you know, treat yourself, look after yourself.
0: And your voice these days, how is the voice, and what do you have to do to keep it in you know, decent shape?
1: Honey and lemon and sleeping enough. That's it. Yeah. That's all I do. You know, my voice is in pretty good shape, I'm glad to say. I can still get all the notes that I could always get, and that, I don't know how long that's going to last for, but I'm enjoying it while it does.
0: So Squeeze are on tour, I think it's November time, isn't it, UK and Europe, and you'll be obviously talking and playing tracks from this new album, Trixies. Tell us about where the album came from, because it's quite an unusual story, isn't it?
1: It is. It's a set of songs that Chris and I wrote within the first year of knowing each other. He had already written that, and that there are two songs on the record that Chris had written before I'd met him that were about a nightclub, and he called Trixies, and he kept on every now and then giving me a lyric that he'd marked Trixies in the top left-hand corner, so I knew it was part of that song cycle. And a really intriguing set of words for like an 18, 19-year-old to write. It's about a bunch of characters who must have sprung from his imagination as well as the influence of, you know, wherever he'd worked. And it absolutely blew me away that it was a fully-fledged thing. By the time we finished writing it, it felt like it was a complete work. We played it to all our friends and they loved it, and we carried on playing it, but nothing happened. So eventually you got to move on, and that's what we did. It's very much a record of, the songs are very much of their time. And I love it because you can hear that on the record, that they were written in 1974, because the influences are all over it.
0: Yeah. Well, let's hear the new single from the album. This is called Why Don't You?

0: Why Don't You, the new single from Squeeze from the album Trixies, and as Glenn said, written back in 1974, but being exposed for the first time. And if you want to see Squeeze live, they're touring in November. Glenn is performing himself tomorrow night on his own in Norwich or with his son, and then Shrewsbury and Bath over the next week or two. Do you enjoy the raconteur storytelling side and Q&A with people? Is that fun?
1: I like to tell the occasional story, and definitely to see what happens. But most important of all is to let the show find its own shape and to improvise and not be too set about what I'm going to do.
0: Is there a Q&A as part of the show? Do people put their hand up and ask you questions?
1: It sounds like you're suggesting that. I don't know. I don't think there's going to be, but I'm going to think about it now.
0: Yeah, okay, well, there you go. That might be a new angle for you. you've obviously done so much and been so successful and had all this great career. Is there anything left to do that you think, gosh, I haven't done that yet and I'd really like to do it in the business?
1: There's plenty more to do. You know, I think we're producing some of our best work ever, and that makes me so proud of our ability to not just sit back. I think there have been times in our career when we have done that, and I never want that to happen again. We're like the best version of Squeeze that I think that there's ever been, and some of the best songs we've written are coming out now, and that's a really lovely position to be in, so I want to try and maintain that.
0: Yeah, absolutely. Tell us about Up the Junction, because could you immediately see a classic in Chris's words when he gave them to you?
1: As soon as I remember writing that, we were already recording. It was one lunchtime, and here's the detail. The rest of the band went out to get either cheese or hand rolls from the place down the road.
0: Right.
1: And I stayed in with a guitar in the studio and looked at this lyric and thought, that is amazing. And so I wrote it there. My thing was, it's so long. What is it? Seven verses. My job is to make the story shine and to not intrude on that. And I thought that, you know, it was maybe like a Bob Dylan song. So it was my version of, it's nothing like Bob Dylan, but that's how I was thinking of it.
0: Yeah, yeah. And the audience response to the song, do people tell you that it relates to them and their lives?
1: You know, you've got a bit of magic that happens when there's something that you can call on that, music is so evocative, and it can just bring back memories and feelings that you haven't experienced for a long time. And I think Up the Junction is one of those songs.

0: Squeeze Up the Junction. And one of the co-writers of that song, Glenn Tilbrook, has been our guest on Choices this week. I asked you for an Exit Stage Left song, Glenn. And so some people go for the emotional magic. Others go for things that were important in their lives. And then some people go for a bit of a laugh. And I guess you're a bit of a comedian, Glenn.
1: Well... I'm not laughing now, let's put it that way. But I love the pure, crazy, upbeat feel of this song. And I think I have been, during the course of my life, more upbeat than downbeat. Yeah. And so I would like to, as it were, wave goodbye with this stunning selection of I Was Kaiser Bill's Batman by Whistling Jack Smith.
0: We're all whistling as we leave the crematorium. I can see it now. Glenn, it's been fantastic talking to you. Best of luck with your own one-man show and with the Squeeze tour and with the album Trixie. So we wish you many, many more years of great success with Squeeze. Thanks for being on Boom Radio.
1: Thanks for having me, Phil. It's been a pleasure. Thank you.

0: From the Sky News Centre at 10, Keir Starmer's former number two has delivered a critique of Labour's time in government under the Prime Minister, but stopped short of calling on him to resign. Angela Rayner also sets out what she thinks the party must do to rebuild support after disastrous local election results. Our political correspondent Ali Fortescue says the ex-deputy PM also discusses one of those talked about as a successor in number 10.
1: She says this is bigger than personalities, but it is time to acknowledge that blocking Andy Burnham was a mistake. We must show we understand the scale of change the moment calls for. That means bringing our best players into Parliament.
0: British passengers evacuated from the cruise ship hit by a hantavirus outbreak have arrived back in the UK. They'll next be taken to a site on the Wirral, the UK's initial COVID quarantine centre for observation. A 34-year-old man's been charged after an attack on three members of the Jewish community in North London. The two men and one woman were targeted in Enfield in the early hours of yesterday. To sport now, and Arsenal grabbed the late winner to clinch a 1-0 victory at strugglers West Ham to re-establish their 5-point lead at the top of the Premier League. Their hosts controversially had a stoppage time equaliser ruled out by VAR. Elsewhere, Celtic cut the gap on Scottish Premiership leaders Hearts to just 1 point with a 3-1 win at home to Old Firm rivals Rangers. Captain Callum McGregor says the champions are coming into form when it matters.
2: That's it. To win big games, you have to peak at the right time, and obviously everybody's been speaking about the last 3-4 weeks. The team is starting to look more like its usual self, and when you turn up to these big games, it's about turning up, performing, and ultimately making sure you win them.
0: And finally, Adolescence came out on top at this year's BAFTA TV Awards, picking up 4. Elsewhere, the Celebrity Traitors won Best Reality and the fan-voted Memorable Moment category 2. Dame Mary Berry also received the BAFTA Fellowship, while Martin Lewis was given a special award. That's the latest. I'm Chris Milligan.
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4: Monday, we'll see rain clearing south by evening, sunny spells and a few northern and eastern showers, breezy and below average temperatures with highs of 14 degrees Celsius.
5: Bill, Bing

And in 1973, when the New York City Boys made that song, it will have prompted many to breathe a sigh of relief. I do the same with the knowledge you have joined me in the world of Bill Bingham once again, or maybe for the first time. Either way, you are warmly welcome. Thank you, Phil Riley. It was good to hear Glenn Tilbrook's choices and all those Tilbrook Difford songs. It's weird to think Squeeze could have been known as Captain Trundlow's Sky Company. I think the comparison with Sgt. Pepper's Lonely, etc., etc., would have been too much. So, I have much that is good to give you between now and midnight. First, tell me, how would you feel about a ride on the back of a giant albatross? I thought that's what you'd say.

The Dutch Bolland brothers Rob and Ferdy made that telling comment on US military intervention in world conflicts in 1981. Status Quo covered it 5 years later. Not much seems to have changed. Bolland and Bolland have a long CV of writing for themselves and an even longer list of work on other artists' recordings, including Rock Me Amadeus for the Austrian megastar Falco, which went to number one here today in 1986, as it happens. Do you remember Falco? I'll give you a reminder in about a quarter of an hour. Meanwhile, you must remember Traffic's Hole in My Shoe from 1967, with sitar, spooky mellotron, and all the other whiffs of psychedelia, including little Francine Hyman, 6 years old at the time, speaking in her best grown-up voice about flying to a place where happiness reigned all year round and music played ever so loudly. Dave Mason, born today in 1946 and who left us only last month, wrote it and sang it. Larry Williams, born today in 1935 and much admired by John Lennon, celebrated several women in his life. Short Fat Fanny and the dizzying Miss Lizzie were two of them. His admiration for slinkiness helped us to refine our jiving technique in 1957.

0: Yeah, well, it certainly felt good for Della Reese and her excitable backing singer when that was made in 1971. I promised you I'd give you a reminder of Falco, Wolfgang Amadeus Mozart's spiritual descendant, in a manner of speaking. Well, you shall have him. After the Dave Clark Five and these.
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6: Arbroath, the largest town in the County of Angus. The historic Declaration of Arbroath was signed in the Abbey there back in 1320. The town is famous for the delicious Arbroath Smoky, and its football team holds the record for the highest number of goals scored when 138 years ago they beat Bonacord of Aberdeen 36-0. Boom Radio across the UK, including Arbroath.

Johann Hans Hölzel, known better internationally as Falco, which translates from Italian or Catalan as hawk, by the way, is sometimes referred to as the father of white rap. Rock Me Amadeus, released in 1985, certainly predates Eminem's first recording by 3 years and Vanilla Ice by 5. But remember Blondie and Rapture? That was recorded in 1980. So, no. When I arrived to work in London from Nottingham in 1980, a kind friend put me up for a few weeks in his Mews house in Lancaster Gate. Dave Clark lived at the other end of the Mews, and I would often see his large Rolls Royce there as I returned home from a BBC newsroom shift. It was the nearest I ever got to the popular drummer. New music now in Wob, which comes from Phil Riley's recent Choices guest, Carol Decker and Tapao, who would very much like you to be wonderful. Do you-

Be Wonderful is the title song of T'Pau's latest album, which came out this time last month. And they're on tour promoting it this summer, as you'd expect. In 1967, Tommy Steele sang about what it was like to be photographed at his wedding. In the musical comedy, based on the Edwardian novel Kipps by H.G. Wells, called Half a Sixpence. He also danced very enthusiastically at the same time, as you'll see if you go and watch the film. It's quite draining to watch, so be strong. Listening to the soundtrack is less so, but do it sitting down.

0: My songwriting hero, Jimmy Webb, arranged the orchestra for Precious Words. If you like singing karaoke and you love that song, get yourself a copy of Swing Out Sisters' Kaleidoscope World CD and amaze your neighbours and friends using track 12.
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Following Smokey, you've just heard from Curtis Stigers and a song from his eponymous debut album from 1991. I have a commercial message now from our friends at Trading Boundaries. They are asking, how do you fancy a luxury five-star music river cruise along the Rhine in July? Well, I know what my answer would be, because there'll be a world-class lineup of entertainers on board, including Rick Wakeman, Paul Carrack, Caravan, Jethro Tull's Martin Barr, Thijs van Leer of Focus, and more. They'll be playing acoustic concerts and giving Q&A sessions. You can also enjoy curated excursions, including a cathedral concert. Cruises are in July from Basel to Amsterdam, or the other way round, and will travel past several World Heritage sites. Final cabins are now available. 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This is Wob on Boom. On the anniversary today of the birth in 1907 of the bandleader Pee Wee Hunt. All I have to say about that is, ooh, wackadoo, wackadoo.

What you've just heard is an example of record execs trying to interfere with the artistic process. The Lemon Pipers were, shall I say, urged by their bosses to make a psychedelic follow-up to their one and only hit, Green Tambourine. Marmalade has no place in any awkward nonsense lyrics, I'd say. Just give me my unadulterated homemade orange preserve. It's much more satisfying. My Steely Dan guitar hero, the late Walter Becker, produced and played synthesizer and percussion on the China Crisis album Flaunt the Imperfection in 1985, which included their top 20 single King in a Catholic Style. The song's co-author and lead singer is Gary Daly, who is 64 today. HBTY La, he's from KB, you know.

To follow China Crisis, you've just heard Vanessa Redgrave, still the elderly voice of Jennifer Wirth in Call the Midwife, who almost 60 years ago was in very fine voice as Guinevere for the lusty month of May from the film of Camelot. All of us here in the world of Bilbingham Production Centre very much like to celebrate birthdays whenever we can. As you may have noticed, today has been the 80th birthday of 10cc's Graham Gouldman. He's in very good health, by all reports. If you listen carefully, you can hear his heartbeat is quite steady.

1967, when we all believed smoking dried banana skins would get us high. Not a chance. Please understand, I didn't bother to try it. I can tell you, though, dried banana skins are a great fertilizer for those tomato plants you've got going in the greenhouse. They contain high levels of potassium, along with some phosphorus, calcium and magnesium. Try them on your roses, too. It was Donovan, of course, who's also 80 today, singing Mellow Yellow with an excitable Paul McCartney as one of the partygoers in the background. It was Graham Gouldman and lead singer Eric Stewart who wrote I'm Not In Love. The ethereal vocal background came from dozens of tape loops, and the uncredited Big Boys Don't Cry whisper came reluctantly from their secretary at Strawberry Studios, Kathy Redfern. Oh, look out, here comes another birthday anniversary. Henry Fambra of the Spinners was born today in 1938. I have him here duetting with Dionne Warwick in 1975.

0: It's a really good song, especially at this time of night. Henry Farnborough and Dionne Warwick make a sweet vocal combination. Just As Long As We Have Love is the very last song on the Spinners' Pick of the Litter LP. Coming next in WOB, Pink Floyd, Dark Side of the Moon music to help me celebrate a profoundly important anniversary. After some sincere 1954 doo-wop by the Moonglows. And these.
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3: 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Unexpected item in bagging area. Nope. Try again. And would you look at that? 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

Today, the 10th of May in 1765, the Yorkshire carpenter and clockmaker John Harrison was awarded £10,000 for the invention of a naval longitude clock. What he came up with, a highly accurate watch referred to as H4, transformed navigational accuracy and therefore maritime safety. £10,000 in 1765 is the equivalent of £1,556,606.47 today. Thank you, Bank of England, for that instantaneous online calculation. That's why you've just heard Time from the Dark Side of the Moon. David Gilmour and Rick Wright were the vocalists, with seasoned session singers Doris Troy, Leslie Duncan, Lisa Strike, and Barry St. John providing backing vocals. There are some great insights into the way the band worked and got on together on that album and the others in a book I can recommend. It's by musician and writer Mike Evans, and it's called Pink Floyd Behind the Music. It's published by Gemini. This is Wob, going back in time now with Paul.

It's moving, isn't it? Paul McCartney's slightly wobbly vocal could be due to his age. He'll be 84 in June. Or it could be a hint of nostalgic emotion, which I rather suspect it is. He still writes good songs, and we will hear more of them when his latest release, the album that song's lyrics supplied for its title, The Boys of Dungeon Lane, appears for sale on the 29th. As a contemporary of his era and his region, I'm expecting to become a bit vocally wobbly myself. Pull yourself together, la. Absolutely, yes, of course. With a cheery tune by Carl Davis, who used to be married to the wonderful Scouse actor Jean Boat of Bread fame. Played by Melvin Tan on the forte piano. It's the opening titles to the 1995 production of Pride and Prejudice. You know, the one where Colin Firth, Mr. Darcy, climbs out of the lake with his wet shirt clinging to his manly frame.

0: Despite the irony of that song, Dusty Springfield knew how to reach convincing levels of soulful emotion in 1965 when she recorded that for her Everything's Coming Up Dusty LP. It's Bono's birthday today, so there'll be some U2 music shortly. Not long after these.
1: They were everyday customs officers.
2: We're not the police, we're not the spooks.
1: Then they were asked to go undercover.
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2: We can't afford false moustaches.
1: And infiltrate Britain's most notorious drugs gangs.
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1: From the creator of The Gold, Steve Coogan, Tom Burke, legends. 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

0: HBTY Bono 66 today and looking every day of 42, damn it. With or Without You never fails. And we have new material due out soon from U2 if the rumours are anything to go by. Matthew's Southern Comfort made a good job of Woodstock, such as the strength of the song All Three Interpretations I Know About by Joni Mitchell, who wrote it, Crosby, Stills, Nash and Young, and theirs are satisfying. There is a fourth orchestral version by an ensemble called The Assembled Multitude, which I only listened to for the first time today, which is interesting. In fact, not bad. If you enjoy 1950s music, across on our Boom Light sister station, we're compiling the all-time 50s chart. Please vote now for your three favourites. 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I bring you a sublime few minutes from 1953 now in WOB to celebrate today in 1899, the day America's greatest stage and screen actor, dancer and singer, sometimes all at the same time, Fred Astaire was born.
1: Like the beat, beat, beat of the tom-tom when the jungle shadows fall. Like the tick, tick, tock of the stately clock as it stands against the wall. Like the drip, drip, drip of the raindrops when the summer shower is through. So

0: like the beat, beat, beat of the tom-tom when the jungle shadows fall.
1: Fred Astaire was the first to sing Night and Day when Cole Porter's musical Gay Divorce opened on Broadway at the Ethel Barrymore Theatre in November 1932. What you've just heard comes from a massive 4LP album, The Astaire Story, released in December 1952, where he's backed by Oscar Peterson, Barney Kessel, Ray Brown and Alvin Stoller. As a fond farewell thought for the night from me to you, dear Boom Radio devotee, I can only quote Cole Porter. Night and day, you are the one, only you beneath the moon and under the sun. We here at Boom Radio are very fond of you, however close or far away you are. We have the dreaded Eurovision palaver to look forward to next weekend. Join me next Sunday night at 10 for some restorative peace and calm. Good night.

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1: From the Sky News Centre at midnight, Sir Keir Starmer will use a speech later to promise to tackle the big challenges confronting the UK as he battles to save his job. The PM's expected to focus on tackling the cost of living and closer ties with Europe. There have been growing calls for him to stand aside, with backbencher Catherine West saying she'll mount a leadership challenge today. But MP Perrin Moon is standing by him.
2: We should be talking to each other. We do need to recognise that we need to move further and faster, in particular areas that Angie Rayner has raised in terms of social housing, in terms of making sure that we really focus on the cost of living.
1: British passengers have arrived back in the UK after being rescued from the hantavirus-hit cruise ship. The UK nationals landed at Manchester last night and taken to Arrow Park Hospital on the Wirral. A 34-year-old man has been charged after an attack on three members of the Jewish community in North London. The two men and one woman were targeted in Enfield in the early hours of Saturday. Arsenal survived a huge scare to keep the Premier League title race in their hands in a tense 1-0 win at West Ham. The hosts controversially had a stoppage time equaliser ruled out by VAR. Boss Mikel Arteta says the officials made the right call.
3: In my opinion, it's very clear. If I was on the other side, I would do the same. I think I was very clear in Madrid with certain action that will go punished as well, because there are the rules and we ask for consistency within those rules. So, very pleased, because that was a big game to win.
1: In the Scottish Premiership, Celtic came from behind to win 3-1 at home to Rangers to move a point off the top of the table. It sets up a potential decider with pace set at heart on Saturday. And finally, Adolescents came out on top at this year's BAFTA TV Awards, picking up 4. Elsewhere, The Celebrity Traitors won Best Reality and the fan-voted Memorable Moment category 2. Dame Mary Berry also received the BAFTA Fellowship, while Martin Lewis was given a special award. That's the latest. I'm Chris Milligan.
4: 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So visit Household Gold or text VALUE to 80800, free of charge from any UK mobile.
5: Well, I know that many people have been desperate to see some rain for the gardens after what has become another dry spring. Now I can at least promise some of the wet stuff in a week that looks decidedly chilly for most of the time, and there's always the threat of some frost at night. For Monday, clearing skies are leaving it frosty in parts of Scotland as a band of cloud and pockets of rain and drizzle continue to move out of Northern Ireland and Northern England into more southern areas. It could stay dry here with just odd showers and some weak sunshine, but just 14 degrees for Cardiff and Torquay, 13 in London, and cooling off to a fairly modest 11 degrees in York and 12 degrees in Edinburgh. There'll be more rain returning to the northwest of Scotland this evening, and that rain band will spill across northern areas through Monday night into Tuesday morning. But as it moves further south during the day, it will weaken considerably, some places staying completely dry, but it will be fairly breezy, a cool wind coming in from the northwest, but temperatures could briefly make it up to 16 degrees in parts of the southeast of England. Behind that, 11 to 14 degrees is much more likely, with brightening skies and some sunshine following. But late in the day, another band of rain will return to the far northwest of Scotland, and that band of rain will be more widespread as we go into Wednesday. Low pressure dominating across the North Sea, chilly winds coming in from the west initially, and then going around to a cool northerly. So it does look as though the middle of the week will be the wettest spell of all. Temperatures just 10 to 13 degrees for most. That band of rain gets away overnight into Thursday morning. Then there'll be a mixture of sunshine and showers, but there will be a lot of showers around facing that northerly breeze, so you can expect northeastern coasts in particular being very chilly, just 9 degrees here. Other bands of showers running down western coasts and hills as well. If we can talk about any warm weather, well, it'll be 15 degrees at best, probably, on southwestern coasts. The winds are going to drop out during Friday and into the weekend, but it will be cold overnight. There will be some frost for some areas. By day, plenty of sunshine to start each morning, but then the shower clouds build up in the middle of the day, and some fairly widespread showers, I would think, during Saturday. By Sunday, those heavier showers probably confine more to southern counties of England and Wales, many places further north seeing some dry weather. but very modest temperatures after chilly nights, just 11 to 14 degrees in most areas. 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
2: 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Robin Gibb of the Bee Gees mentioned Shipston in his song Cold Be My Days in Shipston-on-Stour. The song was recorded in 1970, but not released until 2015 for the unfinished album Sing Slowly Sisters. 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

Promise me, green grass, not to tell what you heard. 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Keep you a word, sing lofty.

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0: From the Sky News Centre at 1, Keir Starmer says he'll set out the path ahead for his party later, despite facing the threat of a leadership challenge. The Prime Minister's making a major speech after disastrous election results last week. One of his MPs, Catherine West, says she'll begin the process of trying to oust him today. She says the Cabinet's sitting on its hands.
1: That level of inertia in the face of the election defeat that we saw on Thursday is a disgrace. Working people sent us a message on Thursday. We have to listen to that and we have to change.
0: A flight carrying 20 British nationals rescued